And we've got the songs to get you in the mood. It's the Quiet Storm on 101.3, The Big

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0: was high five quality time. And you know what I want to do right now? If you'd let me. Just let me.
1: Let me set the mood right.
0: Yeah.
1: Cause I'm gonna make you feel alright.
0: Guaranteed.
1: Let me set the mood right.
0: Just let me make it right.
1: Cause I'm gonna make you feel alright.
0: Yeah. So if you have any requests, you want to hear that song to set the mood just right, you can hit me right now at 803-783-WWDM. One more time. I said 803-783-WWDM. Oh yeah, I got you. It's the Quiet Storm on the Big DM.
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0: So, Tony, you say you have a message for all of the people whose significant others didn't quite make it home last night. I feel that. So, what exactly do you have to tell them?

0: 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The quiet storm is in session. That was Tony Braxton. Love should have brought you home last night. And of course you know that's from the Boomerang soundtrack. I can just remember how hard Holly Berry mushed Eddie Murphy in the head after she said that. And then the track played, so classic material. And this is Eddie Owens. And you know, you can also get your request in by simply hitting my social media. My Facebook, Twitter, and Instagram. It's real simple. It's Eddie Owens for real. That's Eddie Owens, the number 4, and real. All right? Just another option for you. That's all. On the way, I've got your dedications. So get ready. It's the quiet storm on the Big DM.
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0: 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The relationship is over and, you look a little down. I mean, how do you feel right now?

0: just hit me at 803-783-WWDM. That's 803-783-WWDM. Okay. And whatever you want to hear, whatever, this song's for you. I got you. 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
2: Hey, this is Eddie LeVert. 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
0: So Omar, Raheem, Sean, and Cisco, you fellas want to take the ladies to a certain garden tonight.
2: Tell me a secret. I don't want to know about just any secret of yours. I want to know about that one special secret. Because tonight, I want to learn about it.

0: You're inside the Quiet Storm on 101.3 The Big DM. That was Omar Wilson, Raheem Devon, Sean Stockman, and Cisco with their rendition of the Quincy Jones classic, Secret Garden. Oh yeah, they did it some justice, for real. And this is Eddie Owens. And I just want to say thank you to everybody that's listening tonight. I mean, I know what y'all saying. You say this a lot, but I say it because I mean it. I mean, seriously, you could be doing so many other things, right? But you're here with us. And I, myself, and the station, we really appreciate it. All right? You know I'm not done. I've got more of your favorites on the way, so stay with us. It's the Quiet Storm on the Big DM.
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This is Eddie Owens. Hey, Faith, why don't you grab Aaron and do something real nice for all the lovers that are on their way home?

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This is Eddie Owens. That was Faith Evans featuring Aaron Hall. Soon as I get home. And you know, right now, I think I'm gonna open up the request lines. How you feel about that, Ron? I guess that means all right. So listen, I want you to hit me at 803-783-WWDM. Once again,

0: Saturday, August the 3rd. Come on, get those tickets. See you there.
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0: You're inside the Quiet Storm on 101.3 The Big DM. That was Sam Salter. After 12, before 6. And yeah, I'd have to agree with Sam with that. Those are probably, without question, the most opportune times to get it in. Oh, man. And this is Eddie Owens. And you know I've got more of your requests on the way. Charmaine, you want some mint condition? You know I got it. And Kiva, you want some high five? Not a problem. I've got you too. It's the Quiet Storm on the Big DM.
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1: Hey, this is Eddie LaVert. I'll see you at Women's Empowerment on Saturday, August the 1st. 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
1: Hey, this is Eddie Levert. 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
4: 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Your face, Tony. I like this. Just feel like basement slow jam. No chaperone. 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
1: Hey, this is Eddie Levert. 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

0: 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Here's what happened on the Steve Harvey Morning Show. When I was around 8, I got the kitty blues.
1: When I was around 8?
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1: Hey, this is Eddie LeVert. I'll see you at Women's Empowerment on Saturday, August the 1st. 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
0: 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I was over there one time, and I was watching a tribal dance, and Lord have mercy. 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

Somebody just need to testify to somebody next to him. Tell him, I'm stronger, I'm wiser, I'm better, much better. I made it. Is there anybody in this house other than me that could declare you made it?

come this Tuesday, on this wonderful Tuesday, it's time. It's that time again. It's time for the new Donnie McClurkin Show. That's right. We are back.

And while you're being blessed, call somebody up and let them know they can be blessed too. It's that time. The new Donnie McClurkin Show is on the air.

0: 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What's up, y'all? It's your boy Terrell.
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1: Yeah.

Lisa Nole Smith here of the Brown Singers, and I am here to say congratulations to Pastor Donnie McClarkin on 20 years of impact, inspiration, and dedication to this music that we love and to this industry who loves you. We want you to know that you have inspired us to do many things, but one of the most powerful messages, I think, and my favorite moments is being able to honor you by singing this song that says stand, and that is exactly what you have done for 20 years. Stand. We love you. Congratulations.

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1: It don't sound to me like you've been fighting. 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Let me ask you something, Perry. What's this conversation finna be? Hey, man, look, we need to stop this. I'm too old for this. Well, you was messing with his wife. He said he gonna deal with you when he see you again. 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And you done got the one corner. 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I'm just gonna tell you flat out.
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0: Donnie. This is Barbara Partlow from Chicago, Illinois. I want to give a shout out to the Partlow family and to all my grandchildren, great-grandchildren, and my children. I love you, Donnie McKirkland. I've been listening to you forever, and I'm going to continue listening to you every morning in Chicago, Illinois. I love you, Donnie.
1: Well, thank you, Sister Partlow. 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

0: Welcome back, everybody. This is the new Donnie McClurkin Show, playing you music that you can live by. And it's time for our praise break. Our praise break put together by the one and only DJ T-Storm. If you're ready, DJ T-Storm.
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0: That was our praise break by the one and only DJ T Storm. It gets better every time we do it. But now that that praise break is over, you know what time it is. Oh, you know what time it is. It's time for our shout outs. And to every one of you that have never done so before, or for even those that have done so and want to do it again, you can leave your shout out right here so that about 5 million people can hear who you really love. You can do that by giving us a call at 1-888-420-7710. That's 1-888-420-7710. Remember to leave your name and leave where you're calling from and who you're giving that beautiful shout out to. Make it sound something like this. Shout the thing out.
1: This is Roxy Thomas, and I'm on a shout-out Journey Church in Livonia, Michigan. I want to shout-out to Pastor Randy Bragg, Pastor Jeremy Bennett, and Pastor Dave, Pastor Doug, and Pastor Dave. I just thank God for all of you. I thank God for letting me be here another day. I thank God for all the saints that's out here doing the work of the Lord. I just want to shout you out because God is pleased with you if you do it His work. Hallelujah. And thank you, Donnie McClurkin, for being who you are. I thank God for you. And I keep God pressing on doing the work of the Lord.
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6: 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Here's what happened on the Steve Harvey Morning Show. It don't sound to me like you've been fighting. You know, should I call him and talk this out? You just said you was messing with a married woman. Let me ask you something, Perry. What this conversation finna be? Hey, man, look, we need to stop this. I'm too old for this. Well, you was messing with his wife. He said he gonna deal with you when he see you again. Now, look, you done got stitches, and you done got the one corner. You ain't gonna be able to see after this next one. I'm just gonna tell you flat out.
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0: feature a personal note from Donnie McClurkin.
1: Hi, this is Donnie McClurkin, and I've got a personal note that I'd like to drop in your spirit. The one thing that you don't hear too much about God is how beautiful he is. You hear about his power. You hear about his love. You hear about the miracles. You hear about the deliverance. You hear about salvation. But the one thing that you don't really hear is how beautiful he is. And it's not just an outward beauty, but it's the beauty of his character, the beauty of his grace, the beauty of his love, the beauty that's undefinable, the beauty that is undeniable. That's right. There's a song that says, he's beautiful beyond description, too marvelous for words. And when you think about the grace of God, when you think about the love of God, you can't help but acknowledge how beautiful his heart is, how beautiful his love is, how beautiful he is. He's a wonderful God and beautiful beyond description.

God bless every one of you. Now, I've got to go, but I want you to stay tuned. Don't change the channel. This is a great station with great programming just for you. But as I've got to leave, I want to thank you for listening, and I love you all. And by the grace of God, we'll be back on tomorrow. But until the next edition of the new Donnie McClurkin Show, hey, walk in the favor of God. God bless.

0: will. Good morning, everybody. You are listening to The Voice. One and only Steve Harvey got a radio show. Come on, y'all. I said that a little bit wrong this morning, but I'm tired. I just came out the gym. I'm a little out of sorts right now, but it's okay. I'll pull it together. But let me tell you something, man. I got a clear-cut message for you today. I really do. You know, as I've gotten older, I've began to take some supplements. And supplements are to help your body in things that it doesn't produce as much as it used to. Supplements are designed to help you replenish what's been depleted in your body as supplements. Now, there are people I can tell you can speak a lot more aggressively and a lot more knowledgeable on this subject, but just giving you just a brief overview of my understanding of it. Now, if you've been living your life for a while, supplements are necessary for most of us. Now, also, if you've been living your life for a while, spiritually, you may need some supplements because you've just been at it for a while. You done got wore down a little bit. You're tired. Some people around you ain't changing. Some people around you draining. It's just life just keeps on coming. Life don't ever get no easier. It just, you become more knowledgeable about how to handle it. It does not get any easier. You continue to lose loved ones. You continue to have to confront the challenges. It's just that over a course of time, you become experienced and you can handle them better. But life don't get no easier. But spiritually, you get a little bit worn down. Well, you need some spiritual supplements too. And I'm just going to flat out tell you, the more God that you can replenish yourself with, the higher the dosage of God that you are willing to put into your spiritual self, the possibilities then become limitless. You actually have the ability to make a conscious decision to supplement your body, and you have a conscious decision to supplement your spirit. You can do both. So what I did was, I could just tell you what I did. I was taking all these supplements. I started taking supplements when I was about 45, I think. That's when I began. I was thinking about it one day, and I just went, wow, man. I started talking to some knowledgeable people. I found out I needed these things. But then spiritually, man, I started supplementing myself, too. I started praying some more. I started trying to gain a little bit more knowledge and wisdom and understanding from scriptures and just try to make sense of all of it. You know, just make a little bit more sense out of my life. Make sure that I was on the right path. Matter of fact, get on the right path. Find out my real purpose and my mission in life. And nobody can do that for you. That's something that you have to want to do. But I started supplementing my spiritual side of my life and supplementing my body. Now, I happen to be right now about in the best shape I've ever been in, technically. I can assure you, though, I am in the best shape spiritually I have ever been in. Now, my body has looked better. It really has. I mean, come on now. At where I am in life, at the stage, with the years I've been walking this earth, man, I'm cool. But spiritually, I'm in the best shape I've ever been in. And what it's done for me, y'all, is it's gave me a peace and a calmness. You know, it used to be, man, I used to fight so hard against people who attacked me. Now, man, it ain't that serious to me. Because now I have a full understanding that if I come under attack, that God is with me. Because that's a promise he made. That's Isaiah 54:17. That's the any weapon formed against you, any weapon formed against you shall not prosper. You can't, You can't come and get me. I'm not here for you to take down, cause you didn't put me here. So why would I fear a person bringing me down when they're not the reason that I'm here? So when you attack me, you have to be careful, because I ain't ever by myself. I formed a relationship with the Most High that I can rely on for protection, for coverage, and for peace. A lot of times when things used to stress me out, how to run this, how to handle this, how to deal with that. You know, fame is rough, man. And then you put that together with some business, and you put that together with your family. You got a lot of stuff you're trying to tend to. I have a peace of mind about it now, because I have someone who provides me with a sense of understanding and calmness that lets me know that this too shall pass. That it ain't just a saying that I heard old people say. That it ain't just something my mama used to tell me. It's something that can really happen once you get an understanding. This too shall pass. This is just another piece of life that you are now better equipped to handle. I'm telling you what it's done for me. Millions of people out there hear me, man, has done the same thing for them. I'm telling it new to some people, but there's some people that sure enough understand what I'm saying. And then if you have known this but kind of forgot it, it's time for some supplements. So when you get like that, and now you find yourself in a situation with a disease or something, you got to do something. Nah, you got to start juicing all your greens. You got to start detoxing your body. You got to start purifying the system. See, the human body has always had a way to repair itself if you just give it a chance. Your mind has always had a chance to repair itself if you give it a chance. And your spirit always has a chance to repair itself if you give it a chance. It's the only way I can maintain at this level, and it's the only way I have any chance of going further. I have to increase my dosage of spiritual supplements. I got to talk to God a little bit more. I got to pray a little bit more. I got to understand his word a little bit more. That's all I'm telling you, man. If you do that, if you just pray more, if you just study a little bit more, man, just try to get an understanding. Ask him to help you understand. It will open up the possibilities of your life into a realm you never could have imagined. I'm telling you, that's real, okay?
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1: Flora says, I've been sleeping with our yard man for a while, and he doesn't like wearing protection. We got into an argument about it, and now he's not answering my husband's text to come to our yard. How can he be so petty when he knows I'm married? What is going on?
0: Right here.
2: God.
0: Y'all got to quit writing us with all this craziness, acting like it's normal.
1: Yes. You're not qualified, Steve.
0: Dog, I don't, what y'all want me to do?
1: Yes.
0: Y'all, I can't apply no rules to this stuff. Because y'all keep coming up with all this abnormal mess like it's regular.
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6: 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Meanwhile, a jury awarded $4.8 million to a Richland County student who suffered severe heat stroke during a football practice. The court found Richland School District 1 grossly negligent. The district plans to appeal. And finally, South Carolina Superintendent of Education Ellen Weaver maintains a cash advantage over Sylvia Wright, her opponent, in the state superintendent of education's race, despite the fact that Wright has been outraising her. Well, Weaver had money left over from her last campaign that she didn't have to spend. She had no primary opponent. I'm Cynthia Hardy. Stay tuned for more of the Steve Harvey Morning Show on 101.3 The Big DM.
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19: One out traffic light, loss of an assembly. One stalled motorist, I-20 westbound after the Batesburg-Leesville exit at 38. And all clear elsewhere to report at this point so far this morning. Harry Hudson, Brown Scott Traffic, 103, the Big DM.
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0: 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JT is doing something unheard of right now at JT's Jeep Ram. 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
3: Hey, what's up, Steve? Got the Big DM news updates. Back-to-school shoppers expect to spend an average of $611 this year, down $130 from last year due to rising living costs. Parents are advised to reuse supplies and budget wisely, with many willing to go into debt for their children's needs. Meanwhile, in the Lowcountry, the murder trial of Sheridan Fogle, accused of killing his girlfriend, has been delayed indefinitely. Horry County Solicitor's Office is reporting an increase in last-minute trial delays, which waste resources. The remains of Penny Whiteside were found buried in the defendant Sheridan Fogle's backyard. And finally, Aiken residents voiced their opinions on a proposed hospitality tax increase yesterday at a 5:30 p.m. town hall. The city plans to double the tax from 1% to 2% on prepared foods, generating about $2.5 million for projects. I'm Cynthia Hardy. Stay tuned for more of the Steve Harvey Morning Show on 101.3 The Big DM.
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4: Good morning, Blossom and Assembly, the out traffic light. Blossom and Assembly, one out traffic light slowing things down. And we've got a stall motorist at I-20 on the westbound side at mile marker 3-8. That's just after the Batesburg-Leesville exit. Harry Austin, Drowns Got Traffic, 1013, the Big DM.
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7: It is time now to run that prank back with the nephew. What you got for us, Neff?
8: I got it for you. I got Faye Allen's drug test. Faye Allen's drug test, y'all.
7: Oh, okay.
8: Yeah.
7: This sounds deep.
8: Yeah, yeah. All the pranks are deep, sir.
7: No,
9: you're not going to sit up here and say that.
7: No.
8: My pranks ain't shallow. Nah, y'all gonna put some speck on my pranks, though.
9: Yeah, they stupid for sure.
8: But today, here's a prank. Faye Allen, let's go.
10: Hello.
11: Hello, I'm trying to reach a Faye, please.
10: This is she.
11: Hello, this is Officer Rogers from the probation department.
10: Yes, sir.
11: Listen now, you have been on probation for a little over a year now. Am I right, Faye?
10: Yes, sir. You are correct.
11: Now, you're supposed to be serving 2 years probation?
10: Two.
11: All right. Now, I'm giving you a call, actually, bringing you a bit of bad news, and I hate to do this, but you came in, Faye, a couple weeks ago and did a drug test. Am I right?
10: Uh-huh, I sure did. I did.
11: All right. Now, Faye, I hate to bring you some bad news, but the actual drug test that you took has come back positive.
10: Oh, you're a lie. That's a lie. That's a lie.
11: Wait a minute. Now, you came in a couple weeks ago. You took a drug test. This drug test has actually come in positive. Now, what I want to say to you is this. You're going to have to actually...
10: No, sir. My test wasn't positive. You got the wrong person.
11: Hold on a second. I either need you to come in to me, or I don't want to save the embarrassment of having to send a car out to pick you up.
10: Now, I don't give a damn how much embarrassment you're talking about, sir. I gave you some and my was good.
11: Ma'am, right now
10: say
11: I got you have a positive drug test. You have you come up positive, ma'am. Now you're gonna
10: if
11: have to
10: use
11: actually,
10: your. If they use your, if they use mine,
11: we used the one that you brought us. Now
10: must have been the wrong one. Couldn't have been,
11: ma'am.
10: Sir, I'm sorry, sir, but I wouldn't have gave you no bad urine. It just wasn't me,
11: ma'am.
10: Now, I'm
11: I don't want
10: to
11: have
10: go
11: a...
10: back to jail. I don't even know why you would call me with this nonsense. I got
11: ma'am.
10: Children. I'm trying to do right. I don't know why you would call me. I wouldn't have gave you no bad. That's not me. You said lie.
11: Ma'am,
10: you
11: listen. You actually have to come in and do another 3 months now.
10: Oh, sir. Y'all can come pick me up. I can for you right now. I can in your hand if you want me to.
11: Ma'am, your urine has come back positive of drugs. Now, I don't know any other way to explain it to you. You've been actually evidently using drugs again.
10: I'm trying to tell you, I don't use no drugs. I've been clean for a year and some months now. You got the wrong. That's not my.
11: Now, how do you?
10: I'm telling you that.
11: How do you know it's not yours, ma'am? It's got your name on the lid, everything. You have come back positive.
10: Well, evidently you put your name on it because that ain't my.
11: And
10: my would have came back. My would have came back good. You can't call me and tell me I gave you some bad. Can't
11: ma'am.
10: Call me and tell me that. That's a negative, sir. That's a double negative.
11: It's not a double negative. It's a double positive. You've actually come back positive. Faye is written here on the actual cup.
10: Maybe you have more than one Faye.
11: No. No, we don't have more than one Faye. You're the only Faye. I've actually double-checked that myself. You need to either come in or we got to come out and haul your behind in here.
10: Well, I need you to come right now because I got the right now. Come right now. Come on.
11: Are you trying to tell me that if I come and pick you up and take your urine now, your urine is going to come up negative? Is that what you're saying?
10: Yeah, I'm telling you that. You're double positive with that. My urine is going to come up negative.
11: Ma'am, I don't want to come out, haul you in front of your family, but you're actually going to be coming in and you're going to do 3 months. That's all I can tell you.
10: I don't have time for that, sir. You got the wrong say, Alan, or you got the wrong. It's one of the two. Might be both. You got the wrong. You got the wrong say.
11: I ain't had no positive.
10: I'm trying to tell you, I got kids. I ain't had no positive.
11: Listen, ma'am, I'm telling you one more time. You either want to come in or want me to come and get you. Which one?
10: Let me tell you what I want you to do. I want you to find out who the you have. Because that ain't my. Don't call me no and tell me nothing about you got some that is not good. I gave you some good. How many times I got to for y'all? Y'all keep picking up people, falsely accusing folks. Y'all had me saying some time, miss my children. Now I'm hot. I've been giving you good and you still want to with me. I'm tired. I ain't gave you no bad. Don't call me no more with no like that. And where is my probation officer? You say your name is what?
11: My name is Officer Rogers.
10: Sir, I don't know Officer Rogers. Like I said, you might be the reason why the came back positive. You might be the reason. I need to speak with Mr. That's my probation officer. Officer now, I have clean at all times. Mr. Rogers, you shouldn't be calling me.
11: I should be calling you because evidently I'm gonna have to come down and haul your behind in myself.
10: Well, you can bring your on. And when you come, you bring Mr. with you. He'll let you know I don't have no positive. You can come to my job.
11: You know what? There's one more thing that I need to.
10: Bring your on. Come on right now. Come on.
11: I got one more thing I need to say to you. Are you listening to me?
10: What is it, sir?
11: This is Nephew Tommy from the Steve Harvey Morning Show. You just got pranked by your sister, Allen.
10: I know one thing. Y'all play too much. Y'all play too much. You tell that whipping. I was coming to get Mr. Rogers. She gonna get that whipping.
11: Say well, you no, all right?
10: No positive. Scared the hell out of me. Had me thinking I was doing drugs and didn't know about it. Somebody put something up my nose. I'm gonna need y'all not to play with people like that.
11: Okay, Faye, you all right?
10: Hell no, I'm nervous as hell.
11: It's your sister. She put me up to it, baby.
10: Well, when you ever see her, you see what she looked like. I'm going to beat the hell out of her.
11: I got one more question for you, baby. You got to tell me this. What is the baddest? I'm talking about the baddest radio show in the land.
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6: Coming up at the top of the hour in entertainment news, Usher stops a very sexy performance on stage with a fan in Nashville. Wait till you guys hear about that if you didn't see it. Whoa! I was like, what? All right, and the new Black Panther has been revealed. Plus, still trending, the rescheduled White House Correspondents' Dinner. We'll talk about all of these stories at the top of the hour. But right now, it is time to ask the Really Dough and Junior. Ready, guys?
7: Ready. Let's go.
6: All right, here we go. This is from Vince in Dothan. Vince writes, I was texting back and forth with a woman that I met at the gas station. I helped her put air in her tire, and I should not have given her my number, but I did. Our texts were about her buying a new tire. My wife saw all of the messages, and she threw my phone in the toilet. And was proud of it. How do I convince her, my wife, that nothing's going on?
7: You can't convince me. You're supposed to just put some air in that tire and keep it moving.
6: Hello.
7: That's what you're supposed to do.
6: Exchanging numbers? What?
7: Yeah. Nobody. You don't need nobody's number to help them put some air in their tire. You're supposed to put that air in there and keep it moving. So why did you even need her number? And why is she texting back and forth about this tire? This is not about this tire. That ain't what she wants some help with. She wants some help something else.
6: Vince. Come Vince didn't know that, though? You know it. And I know you know it, Junior. How come Vince
7: Vince trying to play dumb. Right now, it don't matter. Vince ain't got no phone. It's at the bottom of the toilet. Vince got a lot of issues right now.
3: He
7: got
3: to go to the store. Apple store.
6: I love his wife. I love Vince's wife. No games. Junior?
1: All I heard was gas station. I just started thinking about EJ Jones. Gas station love.
6: Yeah, you go. That's about my song.
1: That's all I got out of that. That's what I like. I said, hey, that's my jam right there.
6: Okay. Thank you, guys. All right. All right, moving on to Beth in Longview. Listen to this one, guys. I'm falling for a man that doesn't measure up in the bedroom. I've been lying and praising his performance, but it is not good. I think I should be honest with him so he can focus on getting better. How do I tell him the truth without hurting his ego?
7: You don't. You got to crush them feelings. You got to.
6: What?
7: You got to crush them. Got to crush him. That's the only way he gonna do better. You got to crush. You shouldn't have started lying to begin with. That's where you started out wrong.
6: Oh, really? She was wrong for lying? Okay.
7: Mm-hmm. That lying ain't working. Now we got to tell the truth, Shirley. It's not working.
6: Yeah, you should.
7: He ain't adding up in the bed. He's not adding up.
6: She's falling for him, though.
7: How you that falling for something that ain't good?
6: Yeah,
7: how
6: that
7: you
6: makes
7: doing
6: it
7: that?
6: More difficult. That makes it more
3: are
6: difficult.
3: You serious? You want her to be honest and crush him like that?
7: Yes, because so he can get better. This is to help him, y'all. I know. I understand. Y'all don't want to hurt his feelings.
3: He's going to break up with her. He's going to break
6: up with her. Okay, so Junior, how should she tell him?
7: You see how she just did it?
6: Because you're crazy.
3: She's sick of you on Sharon's birthday.
6: How should she tell him, Junior?
1: What?
6: Because Tommy says she should tell him.
1: Keep lying to me. I don't care how bad the problem. Keep like you falling for me. I'll tell you right now. We in Longview. Ain't that many options anyway. We in Longview. Ain't that many options. I'm going to tell you, it's a whole town. Ain't but 8 miles. That's it. I'm all you got in these 8 miles. That's it. Somebody will go ahead and lie to me. Go ahead and keep telling. Boy, he is killing me in this room. Woo-hoo. Keep telling that lie.
6: Junior. This is not going to be a good marriage. This is not going
7: to
6: be a good
7: You need to go to Texas
6: marriage,
7: or Canada and find somebody.
1: Yeah, for you to hurt my feelings, you got to go to Hooks, Texas or something. You got to hurt my feelings. Because right now, I'm all you got in these 8 miles. That's it.
6: So you want someone to keep lying to you.
1: What?
6: Tommy
1: you
6: says,
1: falling for me?
6: Be brutal and hit him with the truth. Yeah.
1: You falling for me. Why change?
6: Yeah. But this is not going to be a good relationship here. No.
1: Once you in love with me, everything will be fine. We just can't go past these 8 miles. We cannot make our way down to Tyler. We can't do that. We got to stay right here in Longview.
3: And forget about Dallas.
1: Yeah, don't even go down there. No.
7: Oh, that's it.
1: Yeah, that's the truth down there. Don't do that.
6: All right, guys, moving on to Rome in Dayton. Rome writes, my wife lives in fantasy land, and she wants us to have cute names for each other. I don't like honey, baby, bae, boo, or sweetie, and I hate when she calls me one of those. I call her Sheila, or I refer to her as wifey. Why can't she accept that?
7: Ugh, oh, come on, like Snookums. Come on, Snookums. You can be that. Be that for her, boo-boo.
6: Pumpkin pie.
7: Okay.
6: Lamb.
7: Yeah. Tell her you want to be Big Daddy. Tell her you want to be Big Daddy. You ought to be all right with that. Big Daddy cool.
6: This is stupid. Okay. This is really stupid.
3: This is not a problem.
6: No, you're making a problem where there isn't one.
3: She can't call her husband baby. That is so crazy.
6: That's so stupid.
1: Right. Yeah, that's the biggest problem you got?
6: Yeah.
3: Yeah.
1: What you want to be called? Your name Caesar. Which you know? Your name Rome. Which you want to be Caesar? Who you want to be?
6: Mark
1: who you
6: Anthony.
1: Want to be? Yeah, Mark Anthony. Who? Achilles. Who you want to be?
3: Achilles.
1: God, come on.
7: Troy.
6: Caiaphas.
1: It's your biggest problem. People got
6: Herod.
1: Some real issues. It's yours. Wow.
7: This is
3: Cleopatra,
7: not a problem.
3: Call me Cleopatra.
6: Yeah.
1: Yeah.
6: This is
1: Cleopatra,
6: nothing.
1: Cleopatra. Who you want to be?
6: Yeah, this is crazy.
3: It's not a problem.
6: I call her Sheila, or I refer to her as wifey. Oh, so maybe she should call him hubby.
7: Hubby.
6: Hubby, because he calls her wifey. Hubby. I mean, come on. This is stupid. All right, guys, last one. Danielle in Camden writes, my husband and I kept my nephews, ages 12 and 14, for a week to give my sister a break. My husband told them about the birds and the bees since their daddy is deceased. My sister is upset about it, but shouldn't she be grateful instead? They're 12 and 14. Yeah.
7: But that's not his place, though.
6: Mm-hmm. But their dad is deceased.
7: He's trying to be the father figure, but that's not. Now, if she asked him to do that, then so be it. But you got to keep in mind, these are her kids, not his kids. So you want to ask her first. Get permission first.
6: Yeah, they should have at least asked her, but they're at their house.
7: And we don't know how he explained it. So we got to take that. You know what I'm saying? He might have been rough around the edges with it. So we
6: like what? Like
7: it.
6: What?
3: Very graphic.
6: Like what? What'd he say? What'd he say, Junior?
1: I can tell you how Deb Lee told to me. Whoa. That's all I got.
6: What?
1: That's all Deb Lee said. Hey. And ha ha.
6: There were no words.
1: Cause he just was pointing. Whoa.
3: And that's how you make a baby.
6: And then you get a baby, right?
1: Yeah.
3: That's
1: about the best I got.
7: My daddy said, this go over here, that go over there. But don't you try.
1: It's different ways they say it. That's what I talk to you. Depending on how he explained it. It's important.
6: No wonder the sister was upset then.
7: Exactly.
6: All right. Coming up at the top of the hour, thank you guys. We'll have some entertainment news for you right after this.
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26: Good morning, Blossom and Assembly. And out traffic lights slowing things down. I-20 westbound.

0: Sumter Highway, one collision. 100 Newland Avenue of collision. It's also slowing things down. We'll check back soon. Have we got some drums? Got traffic 103, the Big EM.
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0: According to TMZ, Usher's steamy performance on stage in Nashville did not end well. Did you guys see this? When Usher pulled this woman from the crowd on stage, you know, he started his performance, you know, it gets a little steamy, gets a little hot, but the young woman didn't respond at all. And Usher told, Usher just walked away and told the crowd, quote, "I don't think she wants to be on stage, y'all." Well, this moment went viral and fans were upset with the woman, basically saying, plenty of women would love to be serenaded by Usher. The woman is, her name is Gabrielle. She has responded to all the backlash via social media. She was basically saying that she and her mom had floor seats, and then someone came up to them and asked them if they wanted to move to the VIP section. The crazy part is they don't tell you who you're going on stage for, so you don't find out until the moment it happened. Then she added, "What did you all want me to do? Blank him on a stage? Blank him on stage? I mean, really?" Gabrielle also posted that, now here's it. This is it right here. She wanted Chris Brown and only Chris Brown. Okay.
1: That's what the issue was.
0: Yeah. Yeah. So Usher was right. She didn't want to be on stage with him. With him. Yeah. I love her clapback though. What did you guys want
2: me to
0: do?
2: Rejected.
0: Blank him on stage. Yeah.
1: Yeah. But she said, I was also reading that afterwards, because her mother and her aunt, they were all there at the
0: concert.
1: And
0: they're all beautiful. Yeah. Uh-huh. Uh-huh. They're all beautiful
1: very
0: women.
1: Beautiful. Yeah. Yeah. Mm-hmm. And they were defending her. And they also said that Usher, that she took a picture with Usher's wife. Mm-hmm. After the show and all this. Mm-hmm. So I think, you know, she part of it, they her family was trying to say too that she's being respectful.
0: Yeah.
1: As well. Yeah.
2: So. I guess.
0: Because he was on her and she was just like looking at him. She wasn't into it at all. It's like she had that get off of me look on her face.
1: Where's Chris?
0: Yeah. What are you doing?
3: So,
0: look.
3: So Chris was up there. It'd been different performances.
0: She's saying she wanted
3: so
0: Chris.
3: All the
0: and
3: respect
0: Chris.
3: Because her mom and them dad don't matter no more.
1: Right.
0: Exactly.
3: I'm going to give Chris what he came from. That's what you're telling me.
1: What's our Chris coming?
0: Uh-huh.
3: That had to hurt you. Is Chris back there?
2: Once Chris gets you on that couch, it's different, boy.
0: It's over.
2: Real different.
0: It's over. Yeah. All right. In other entertainment news, British actor David Johnson will suit up to play, portray T'Challa's grown son, Toussaint, in Black Panther 3. So that is coming your way. There's also a rumor that Denzel is going to appear in the movie. There are no details on his character. Black Panther 3 will be released December of 2028. So they are working on it now. What do you guys think about that choice of Dave? He's a British actor. Right, David Johnson?
2: Yes.
0: Yeah.
2: Yes.
1: Okay, Drewski gonna
2: He's
1: have something
2: too.
1: To say about another British.
3: Oh, because he did the skit about the British actor
0: taking over.
1: It's cool. I mean, I'm sure they said Ryan Coogler, he had meetings with him. So, you know, Ryan knows talent.
0: Yeah, he does. Ooh, and David Johnson kind of looks like Chadwick Boseman. So, you know.
1: Yeah. So it'll be great. We're going to watch it regardless.
0: Regardless.
3: I'm going to see it anyway.
1: Yeah. Black Panther 3. Yeah. Mm-hmm.
0: Yep. Uh-huh. Coming to a theater near you in December of 2028. Mm-hmm. Finally, in entertainment news, this past weekend, guys, was the rescheduled White House Correspondents' Dinner. If you recall, the event had to be rescheduled from back in April when the dinner was cut short after a gunman breached security and opened fire. President Trump took aim at his political rivals back then, entertainers and journalists. Trump talked about Bruce Springsteen, California Governor Gavin Newsom, former President Barack Obama. He called Jimmy Kimmel, Jimmy Fallon, and Stephen Colbert, quote, sick people, and referred to CNN's Caitlin Collins as nasty. According to AP News, Trump also joked about a third term and said, quote, just like my presidency, the second time is always better and the third time will be better yet. The president went on to say, I'm only kidding. Then he put on a red cap that said Trump 2028. Okay, stop with the jokes, okay? This is very serious. We want you out now.
2: And fix this house you didn't tow up and that pool out back. You didn't tow everything. Once you start
1: the reflection pool? Yeah. Did you say out
2: that.
1: Back?
2: Yeah.
0: Gold is all over the White House, gold paint everywhere.
2: Messed up everything.
3: A third of the White House is missing.
0: Yeah, because of the ballroom.
3: A wing. Yeah. A whole full ballroom.
1: And that's the People's House. We're just talking about the White House, the cosmetic, the renovations, the destroying of the People's House, all of that. Let's get to the issues that are affecting us as Americans. Every single day.
0: What, like gas going back up? The war? You mean those things?
1: Yeah, then there's that. Yeah, surely. Yeah.
0: What are you doing? 2020, no. This is crazy. Yeah, and then he goes, I'm only kidding.
1: No, he's not. Not kidding.
3: No, he's not kidding.
1: No. And I heard his speech was long.
0: Yeah, they rescheduled it pretty quickly, though.
2: We know it wasn't as good as Obama's was. Remember that one? That was classic.
0: Yeah. Well, yeah. Obama. That goes without saying, but I'm glad you said
2: that was classic.
0: But I'm glad you said it.
1: Yeah.
0: They rescheduled it pretty quickly. I was surprised at this turnaround. Yeah, because that just happened in April, and it was very serious. But here we are.
1: Yeah. Yep. They had it the other night, so that is the end of that.
0: Right. Trump 2020. All right, guys, coming up at 20 minutes after, it is my birthday. Oh, I got a poem from Junior.
3: What happened? Come on.
0: Thank you, Junior. I'm so happy. All right, it's coming up right after this. My birthday poem from Junior, our poet laureate, right after this.
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10: 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Optus Bank is merging with Mechanics and Farmers Bank out of North Carolina to create the largest African-American-owned financial institution in the U.S. The combined company's total assets are valued at $1.2 billion, and they aim to enhance mission-driven banking. Meanwhile, a jury awarded $4.8 million to a Richland County student who suffered severe heat stroke during a football practice. The court found Richland School District 1 grossly negligent. The district plans to appeal. And finally, South Carolina Superintendent of Education Ellen Weaver maintains a cash advantage over Sylvia Wright, her opponent, in the state superintendent of education's race, despite the fact that Wright has been outraising her. Well, Weaver had money left over from her last campaign that she didn't have to spend. She had no primary opponent. I'm Cynthia Hardy. 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
33: 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Hey, Hudson House Traffic.
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35: Good morning. Collision slowing thing down at I-20 westbound of Sumter Highway. And also a wreck at 5900 Monticello Road is out. 100 Newland Avenue. One collision that's also tying things up. Looks good elsewhere. We'll check soon. Have we got some Drown Scott traffic? 1-on-3, the Big DM.
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1: All right, Tommy, please introduce our resident poet laureate.
2: Here it is. It's called J-Rap Junior's Raggedy A Poems. Junior's Raggedy A Poem. Here we go.
3: Yes, thank you. You know, Shirley, you know, today's your birthday. I started working on this poem last year, Shirley. I started last year.
1: What?
3: Working on this poem.
0: A year ago?
3: Yeah, it took me around like August of 2025. I think when it first hit me, I said, oh, Shirley got another birthday coming up. And it just got ready Friday. So this is
1: going to be like the best poem ever because you've had a whole
3: year. I've never spent this much time
1: on
3: the poem.
1: Oh, I'm so
3: this
1: excited.
3: It's called... Happy birthday, Shirley. That's the title of it.
1: So
3: here it
1: deep.
3: Is.
2: How clever.
3: Yes, it is.
2: How clever.
3: Let us say hip, hip, hooray, because today is Shirley Strawberry's birthday. Shirley doesn't cuss or tell lies, even when we joke about her big eyes. She's got the best voice in radio. She's good looking, but all of us are scared of Shirley's cooking. Seriously, though. You are a class act, and we couldn't do this show without you, and that's a fact. Shirley, you're special in every way. So, on behalf of the Steve Harvey Morning Show, happy birthday. The end. Good Lord, it took a year. Woo! Finally,
2: really?
3: Fresh off of me.
2: Really? That
3: man,
2: took
3: boy,
2: a year.
3: I had some mental blocks.
2: That took a year.
1: Wait, can I just say thank you very much, Junior? Thank you.
2: For what?
1: Thank you for...
2: For what?
1: He works on this a year. You know I love all of Junior's
2: poems. It sounds like
1: Junior's
2: he wrote
1: poem.
2: That this morning.
0: It really does.
3: This morning.
1: I'm like, you could do better, nephew.
3: Man, between,
2: it sounds like he wrote
3: between
2: that
3: radio
2: morning.
3: Comedy shows and foundation work and my other radio show on weekends in Atlanta, I had to find time to put this in for sure. I had to do it. Man, it took a year.
1: I appreciate it. It's like wedding planning. It takes a year. But I, from my heart, appreciate it because, it took a year. And I always love your poems.
3: The hardest part about this whole thing, Shirley,
1: what
3: was the title. I had to think of the title. I was like, you know.
0: What's the title?
3: To the Queen Shirley Strawberry Birthday. I put so many titles in there. I said, oh, it's Shirley's birthday. Just use that. Because you can kind of
0: less is more.
3: Less is more. I'm trying to give everything to you, you know.
1: Don't overthink it. Don't overthink it, Junior. Yeah.
3: Shirley hails from Chicago on this great day. I was putting so much stuff in there. I was
2: really.
3: Oh, today. But you
1: yours is
3: next.
1: It was great. Yes. Thank you, Junior. Thank you. That's when you work on stuff a year, hard work pays off. See there?
2: That's a payoff.
1: That's the lesson.
2: Right,
1: that's what we learned.
3: Tommy,
1: yeah.
3: The
2: hate
3: is
2: that's
3: so
2: a
3: real
2: payoff.
3: Show.
2: Okay.
0: Let them have this.
2: I'm just asking what's a payoff. That's a payoff.
3: What? I worked on college poems since the womb. So
1: all right.
3: Stand. How hard
1: thank you, Junior. Thank you again for that year of work. Coming up in 34 minutes after the hour, we're gonna ask the crew some random questions right after this.
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6: Hey, what's up, Steve? 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Back-to-school shoppers expect to spend an average of $611 this year, down $130 from last year due to rising living costs. Parents are advised to reuse supplies and budget wisely, with many willing to go into debt for their children's needs. Meanwhile, in the Lowcountry, the murder trial of Sheridan Fogle, accused of killing his girlfriend, has been delayed indefinitely. Horry County Solicitor's Office is reporting an increase in last-minute trial delays, which wastes resources.

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9: Morning, everybody over in Greenview, everybody over at Broad River Road, and all my folks in Eastover. Thanks for waking up with us. Harry Hudson got the complete look at Columbia traffic. Good morning, Harry.
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5: 26-277-126, look good. I-20 westbound of Sumter Highway, one collision still slowing traffic a bit. 5900 Monticello Road, one collision also active, tying things up as well. Now we got some traffic, 103, the Big DM.
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0: It is time to ask you guys some random questions. Are you ready?
1: Ready.
0: All right, here we go. What is the most beautiful place you've ever visited? We'll start out like that. What's the most beautiful place you've ever visited? And you guys have traveled a lot, extensively.
2: I'm going to say Thailand. I enjoy Thailand.
0: It was Thailand? Beautiful. And what Thailand did you like so much about Thailand?
2: Well, it was just the culture. It was the buildings. It was it was seeing something that you've seen on TV and actually being there.
0: Oh,
2: and the
0: yeah.
2: market was actually fun. I mean, they have a lot to do in Thailand. I enjoyed that place.
0: Okay. All right. All right. Tommy, most beautiful.
1: Italy.
0: Okay. Rome
1: like
0: or
1: Italy. Rome.
0: Milan.
1: I liked all of it. Rome. God, I went several places. I just blanked. But yeah, Italy was fly.
3: Oh, I've been to several places.
1: Well, you know,
0: Tommy,
1: you
0: I know you've been
1: you
0: a lot of
1: there.
0: Places. Okay. All right, guys. What TV show? We're asking just some random questions. What TV show do you feel is the best of all time?
1: Of all time?
0: All time.
1: Ooh, that's hard to narrow down to
0: It
1: one.
0: Is. It is.
1: But that doggone Game of Thrones. Between Game of Thrones, Breaking Bad.
0: Okay.
1: And The Wire.
3: Good times.
1: And The Wire.
3: Oh, The Wire.
0: And The Wire. Oh, man. Okay. Okay. All right.
3: Okay.
0: Junior, what you think?
2: I mean, all those things Tommy said, I love those shows, but one thing I'm still watching to this day is every episode, Martin. Every time it comes on,
0: I
2: stop.
0: Yeah.
2: I cannot miss that episode.

0: Mm-hmm. That Varnell Hill episode is still one of my favorites.
1: Yes. With Tommy Davidson.
0: Yes, when they two fools in that studio.
2: You know, and now that's about to be a sitcom. Varnell Hill.
1: Yeah. Oh, Varnell Hill. That's right. I heard that. Yeah.
2: Yes, sir.
1: I did hear that. But you know what
3: the funniest to me Martin episode?
1: Which one?
3: It was Dave and Adeline Greer.
1: Uh-huh.
3: Reverend Leon Lonnie Love. Reverend.
1: I got a feeling.
2: So David ain't no joke.
3: A little softer now.
0: Give me softer now.
1: That's a very good one. You're right. That's you're right.
3: Baby.
1: Yeah. I also like the New Jack City episode with him with the fake dog.
2: With the stuffed dog.
3: Don't nobody know nothing.
1: All right. We're asking the crew some random questions. What's something you can do that you're really, really proud of?
2: Later.
1: Yeah, you're really proud of something that you can do that you know you have this right. You're proud of yourself for doing this. You guys are on the stage every weekend. You do your comedy.
0: But that's easy. That's easy.
2: That's easy.
3: Uh-huh. Well, go ahead, uh-huh. Junior. What is it? But it's so
0: one
3: easy.
0: One thing I can say right now, I'm really proud of knowing that if you have an issue, I can change your oil in your car. I can do that.
1: Oh. Yeah.
2: You're good at that.
0: Yeah.
1: You're a mechanic.
0: Yeah, I could do that, you know.
3: That's good.
0: Okay. Just bring it on over here. I just, you know, change your oil. That's all I can
1: do. All right. Okay.
3: Try it now.
0: Uh-huh. Try it now.
1: All right. Tommy?
2: I'm good for 7 minutes in that room with my baby. 7 minutes. I'm good.
1: Wait a minute. Hold up. Are we talking about sex right now?
2: Yeah. I'm cold for 7 minutes. Yes. I'm proud of that.
3: Okay.
1: But that's only something you would know.
2: Yeah.
3: Yeah.
2: 7 minutes. Well, I'm proud of that.
1: Okay, well, congratulations.
2: Ten is overrated. Let's not even go there. That's doing way too much. You're doing way too much.
1: Congratulations. Congratulations. I'm very happy for you. Yeah.
2: Girl.
1: We don't know. How can we ever prove that, though, you know?
2: You don't think I can make it to the seventh? Is that what you said?
1: I have no idea. I'm not in there. I don't know. It's your business.
3: You made it quite clear, though, that 10 is not the number.
2: That's doing too much, Carla. That's doing way too much.
1: Wow.
2: That's stunk.
0: That's doing too much.
1: All right. Yeah, you did too much. Yes, you did. All right. Coming up next, it is the nephew, 7 minutes in all, with the prank phone call right after this.
2: We eating a sandwich by the time we get to 10. We eating a sandwich.
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1: Coming up at the top of the hour, right about 4 minutes after, it is my strawberry letter for today. And the subject is, he might look nerdy, but he's not. We'll get into that.
2: Okay. What that mean?
1: We'll see. We'll see in just a few. Because right now, it is time for you, nephew, and today's prank phone call. What you got for us?
2: I got it for you. You know what? I'm still doing shout outs and thanking people in Chicago, and I definitely want to thank V103, baby. V103.
1: Okay. That's our station.
2: Showing me mad love. Invite me out to a luncheon on Friday. Had a good time with them in Chicago. Met the mayor. Mayor Brandon Johnson came out, hung out with me a little bit. My boy Leon Rogers, been in the comedy game for a long time. We go way back, and I just want to say thank you. Thank you for y'all showing mad love, great hospitality as I was in Chicago, Illinois.
3: Chi-town.
2: It was packed.
3: You were hanging out with the V103 listeners, the loyal listeners. They loyal showed up. Yes.
2: Mm-hmm. Good. And we was at Kitchen and Cocktails, the Samoa Good Black Owned Soul Food.
1: Oh my God. You ate good, had a good comedy show. Wow.
2: I got to work out. I ate very well in Chicago.
1: Good friends.
2: Very well.
1: Yeah.
2: Nice. But the whole weekend was the WNBA All-Star was going on as well.
3: Right.
2: So the city was
3: back. A lot of
2: drama
3: with that.
2: Mm-hmm. Yeah. All right. This is FPC, Shirley. FPC.
1: Okay.
2: This is FPC. Give it a shot. FPC. Junior, give it a shot. Carl, FPC.
1: For pride and
3: you
1: consciousness. I don't know.
3: Girl, that's too deep for a shallow mind. I know his prank is not called that.
2: Whatever. Funeral Picture Company. Funeral Picture Company.
1: Oh, I was close. Oh, yeah.
2: Yeah.
1: I almost nailed that for sure.
2: Funeral Picture Company.
1: On my birthday.
2: All right, y'all take a listen. Here we go. Come on, Kat.
4: Hello?
5: Hello, I'm trying to reach a Darwin. Darwin.
4: This is he.
5: Hey, Darwin, how you doing? This is Frank with FPC. We're trying to come down and see about making an appointment with you within the next week, if that's possible.
4: Appointment for what there?
5: We're supposed to come by. I'm with FPC. We wanted to, we have
4: FPC?
5: You on file.
4: What is that? What is FPC?
5: Sir, your name was left.

0: this, and you're on our file to actually come out and make an appointment with you, so we can get your picture taken.
1: You must have the wrong number. I'm not signed up to take no picture or anything, sir.
0: Okay, well, you're Darwin, correct?
1: Yeah, yes, I am Darwin, and you call Darwin, and that's who you call. But anything about a picture, what's up with a picture?
0: We've got you on our schedule here, FPC. We have you on our schedule for us to come out to your home and take your picture.
1: Okay, FPC, which company is that? What type of picture would I be taking? I'm not taking no picture, but what is FPC?
0: Okay, you don't know anything about a photo being taken of you? Taken?
1: No.
0: Okay. Sir, FPC is, this is a funeral picture company.
1: Who?
0: Funeral picture company. And what we do is we come out and take your picture, and we actually keep it on file. That way, when you do pass away, we have your picture for your program, and we have a nice picture for you.
1: Oh, man. Look, I'm not dead right now. You're not taking no picture of me. Who is this again?
0: My name is Frank. Frank.
1: Oh, okay, Frank. You mean to tell me y'all taking pictures of people before they die just so you could have their picture on file?
0: We keep it on file, and then you have a good picture on your program, and that's what we do.
1: Like some I ain't signed up for nothing like that. Who the hell signed me up for some like that?
0: I'm not quite sure, but we're trying to schedule where we can come out beginning of next week so we can get your picture taken.
1: Next week, week after, you get a picture when I'm dead. You're not taking no picture of me before I die. That don't sound right.
0: Sir, don't you want to have a good picture on your program?
1: Sir, you're not taking no picture of me for no funeral arrangements that I'm not dead yet. I don't understand that. What the hell is this about? Nobody. Who signed me up for it then? Tell me that much.
0: Sir, I don't have the actual person listed here on who signed you up, but I do have the number, and you are Darwin, Mr. Darwin. So.
1: I didn't sign up for it, and I'm not taking no picture. You guys run around taking pictures of people before they die just to have a good picture on file? That sounds like some man. I ain't never heard of no like that, sir.
0: Okay, sir, we have your address here. Are you available?
1: I'm not available. I'm not available at all to take no picture for a funeral. That I'm not even dead yet. I don't get that. That sounds like a bunch of who the hell gave you my number? That's what I want to know.
0: Sir, I'm not quite sure, but one thing we have to do is we have to follow through with our job. So what we're going to have to do is I have to come out there and take a picture.
1: I don't want to
0: create a problem, but I have to get a picture of you by next week.
1: Oh, it's going to be a problem because you're not getting a picture of me for no funeral arrangement.
0: Mr. Darwin, I have to come by your house at least by Friday at around 12 noon. I'll come by and get a picture.
1: Friday? You ain't coming by my goddamn house no Friday. You a lie. I'll be come over here to try to get my picture. I got plenty of goddamn pictures in my house to put on a motherfucking funeral program. I'm not taking no picture. That mean I'm claiming to be dead. I'm not dead. That's some old bad little got dead. I don't know who the you work for, Frank, but you got that.
0: Sir, I work for FPC, sir. I work for FPC.
1: FCC, my ass. You ain't not taking no picture of me. Don't come over here Friday talking about no goddamn picture.
0: Okay,
1: you better
0: bring
1: your goddamn pistol, and I hope they got your goddamn picture on file. But that's a stupid goddamn company you work for. I ain't never heard of nobody taking no picture before they die. I got millions of pictures in here for that program. And when I'm gone, what the I care about what a picture look like or who had my goddamn funeral? This is ignorant. You tell whoever the you work for, they need to go find another occupation. That don't make no goddamn sense. You're not coming over here Friday, buddy. You come over here if you want to.
0: Okay, Mr. Darwin.
1: Yes.
0: Are you familiar with Glenda?
1: That's my wife. What the you about to say now?
0: All I want to do is say this, man. I just want to say Glenda the one that got me to prank phone call you. This is Nephew Tommy, baby, from the Steve Harvey Morning Show, huh?
1: I'll be a boy. Oh, boy, y'all done lost your head. I ain't never heard of no business like this. Some FPC funeral picture taking Well, man, I said my New Year's resolution, I was going to cut back on drinking, but you got me over here about to tip a bottle right now. Boy, nephew, you crazy. Oh, you crazy, man. Hey, come over here today about 4 and get a picture of Glenda. You come pick a picture. Y'all got me, baby. You got me,
0: baby.
1: Man, I ain't never heard of no company like that.
0: Hey, your wife put me up to it, man. I tell you what, you tune in tomorrow morning, man. You're going to catch yourself on national radio.
1: Hey, Dad, I'm going to tell everybody. Boy, they had me hot over here. I'm gonna, don't tell Glenda, but I'm going to have me a drink anyway. I was looking for an excuse to drink. That right there, a funeral picture taken to put on fire. Boy, y'all done lost a half a mind y'all had with that and that, buddy.
0: Hey, man, I got to ask you something, man. Darwin, tell me this here, man. What's the baddest, and I mean the baddest, radio show in the land?
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2: There you have it. 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Stupid is the key.
3: You have no problem with that.
2: No. I got no problems with it. None whatsoever. I got to stay consistent. August 2nd, I will be consistent with stupidity in Memphis, Tennessee at the Salt and Bar Bistro. 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Probably won't make it to work on Monday, but we won't talk about that right now. All right, August 2nd, Memphis, Tennessee, Salt and Bar Bistro. Shirley?
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16: King and Alpine, one collision. Winsboro at Campground Road is out. We have North Lake at Bush River Road and Clemson at North Springs. I-20 westbound of Sumter Highway with a wreck in 5900 Monticello Road still hanging on. Harry Hudson, Drown Scott Traffic, 1013, the Big DM.

0: 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We could be reading your letter live on the air, just like we're going to read this one right here, right now. And you never know, it could be a yours.
1: It could be yours. Buckle up and hold on tight. We got it for you. Here it is. Strawberry letter.
0: All right, nephew, thank you. Subject, he might look nerdy, but he's not. Dear Stephen Shirley, my husband and I grew up as friends, and we even went to the same college. I was always popular. He was nerdy, but he got all the girls because it was okay to date a nerdy guy back then. Our senior year of college, his off-campus house flooded, so I told him he could sleep on my couch. I shared a 3-bedroom apartment with 2 other girls. While I was at work, he had a threesome with my roommates, and none of them mentioned it to me. Fast forward to 10 years after we graduated, we were still friendly and I was already married to someone else. This guy told me that he always had a thing for me and asked if I was happy. I told him, as a matter of fact, I wasn't happy and I was considering getting a divorce. To make a long story short, I got a divorce and we started dating. A few years later, we got married. I presented the idea of a threesome to him, and he was cool with it. I thought it would shock him, since he's always been so nerdy. I was surprised at how advanced he was sexually, and I mentioned it to him. What I said must have damaged his ego, because he went off so bad on me that he started bragging about having a threesome with my 2 former roommates. I confirmed it with my old roommates, and they said there's no way I should have married him because he was a big nerd whore. That's a good description of him. But why did they all keep this a secret? Should I ask this nerd whore more about his past sexual encounters, or is it best to leave the past in the past? Well, of course it's best to leave the past in the past. I mean, I don't really know what I could say that would make a difference anyway, because it's not going to change anything between you guys. I could say stop having threesomes and all of that, but I'm not sure, you know, that you want to do that, since you're the one that opened up that threesome door. You don't really want to stop, do you? You thought it would shock him and it didn't. So now here you are. So I say go on with your life. Stop worrying about the stuff that happened over 10 years ago. Now you know what your husband can do and what he's been doing. That's why he got so mad at you for mentioning he was so sexually advanced. He's been doing this. I think you need to admit to him that you feel betrayed by him when he had a threesome with your roommates all that time ago. You could at least say that. But don't act like you're okay with it, and you're not, even though you were the one that introduced it into your marriage. So this sounds, you know, crazy, like a conflict of interest here. You introduced it, but now you're mad about it. Make up your mind which one it is and which what it's going to be. Tommy?
1: Ain't nobody nerdy in this letter. Everybody freaky. Everybody. And that's why you left your husband, who you was married to, because he wasn't freaky for you. So you wouldn't got into this mess. This is freaky. This is a mess. This ain't no marriage. This is a mess. If this is how people starting to get married now, and this is what they do, then so be it. This is not nothing that I know anything about when it comes to you and your wife and y'all got some other people. So if this is what y'all do, then this is just what you do. So more power to you. But I guess I'm cut from a different cloth, come from a different world. I don't understand how this is your marriage. I don't understand how you're supposed to be happy with this. And now you introducing this to your husband. He done already been doing it. Y'all might as well call the roommates and invite them down. It's been a minute. Y'all might as well invite them down and go on and do what you do. Because this is just, I got nothing for you. This is what you call marriage? This what y'all do?
0: And she introduced it into the marriage. That's the thing.
1: She introduced it.
0: Yeah.
1: So
0: and now you're mad.
1: I just can't look across the room and my wife over there hollering with somebody else. I just can't. I can't do that. I done told y'all before, I'm a cold 7 minutes. Why would I go get myself in something like this? Why would I do that with some other people? Once my 7 minutes is up, now I'm just walking around looking at everybody. Why would I do that? Why would I even put myself in that situation? So, no, I think this is stupid. It's ignorant. This is not a marriage. This is just, this is BS to me. I don't like it. That's just me being real. Let me just say this. Y'all are not ready to love.
0: Love has y'all nothing are,
1: y'all
0: to do
1: are,
0: with this.
1: Y'all are ready to have threesomes. Y'all are not ready to love.
0: This is not a
1: legitimate marriage if this is what you bring it into your house and you want to introduce this and bring it to your husband and then he... So what was the question? What was the question at the
0: end? What she wanted to know was... why did they all keep this a secret, the threesome that they had back in college when they were roommates? And she wants to know, should she ask this nerd referring to her husband? Have you ever heard that term before? Nerd?
1: Never heard a nerd.
0: All right. Should I ask this nerd more about his past encounters, or is it best to leave the past in the past? Those are her
1: questions. The past will come back. Don't worry about that. It's going to come back. So since you've introduced this threesome to him, he's going to now, in turn, turn around and introduce a whole lot more to you that you've opened up a whole can of worms. Yeah. But you're about to meet some people. And you're going to meet your roommates again, because all that's going to come back together. We're going to have this party.
0: So then it'll be a foursome if she's involved. The two roommates, the husband, and her. Wow.
1: From my understanding, Shirley, once you get to the threes, it's not enough. You're going to start adding the fours and the fives. It just takes time. Yeah, once you get past the threes, you start getting the fours, the fives, the sixes.
0: Full-fledged orgy.
1: Yeah, not, you know. Yeah. Here come the baby oil and here come the party.
0: Okay.
1: You know what I'm saying?
0: Okay, all right.
1: You asked.
0: We'll have part two of our response to the strawberry letter coming up at 23 minutes after. We will hear from Junior right after this.
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12: Hey there, Shirley. Here are your Big GM news updates. Optus Bank is merging with Mechanics and Farmers Bank out of North Carolina to create the largest African-American-owned financial institution in the U.S. The combined company's total assets are valued at $1.2 billion, and they aim to enhance mission-driven banking. Meanwhile, a jury awarded $4.8 million to a Richland County student who suffered severe heat stroke during a football practice. The court found Richland School District 1 grossly negligent. The district planned plans to appeal. And finally, South Carolina Superintendent of Education Ellen Weaver maintains a cash advantage over Sylvia Wright, her opponent, in the state superintendent of education's race, despite the fact that Wright has been outraising her. Well, Weaver had money left over from her last campaign that she didn't have to spend. She had no primary opponent. I'm Cynthia Hardy. 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
11: Good morning, Gadsden, Elgin, and everybody listening this morning. 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
13: King and Alpine, one collision. Winsboro at Campground Road is out. We have North Lake at Bush River Road and Clemson at North Springs. I-20 westbound of Sumter Highway with a wreck in 5900 Monticello Road still hanging on. Harry Hudson, Ron Scott Traffic, 101.3, the Big DM.
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0: 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All right, we're going to recap today's Strawberry Letter. The subject is, he might look nerdy, but he's not. A young woman called in. She said she and her husband grew up as friends. They went to the same college. She was always popular. He was the nerdy one, but he got all the girls because back then it was okay to date like a nerdy guy. So she said, skip to the senior year of college. His off-campus house flooded. So she just told the guy that he could come and sleep on her couch. At that time, she shared a 3-bedroom apartment with 2 other ladies. Well, while she was at work, he had a threesome with her 2 roommates, and none of them cared to mention it or thought it was important for them to mention it to her. So now she's fast forwarding 10 years. Okay. They've graduated. She's married to someone else. This guy told her that he had always had a thing for her. And he asked her if she was happy, the guy that slept on her couch that had a threesome with her 2 roommates. And he asked her if she was happy. She told him, as a matter of fact, she wasn't, and she was considering getting a divorce. So she got a divorce. Later, the 2 of them hooked up and got married. And then once they got married, the woman presented the idea to him to have a threesome. And she said, surprisingly, he was cool with it. She thought he would be shocked, but he was not shocked. So after they got married, she was surprised at how advanced he was sexually. And she just happened to mention it to him. He got upset. His ego was wounded, she said. Then he started bragging and talking about the fact that, hey, I had a threesome with your 2 roommates back in college days over 10 years ago. So now she's mad because they didn't tell her. And she wants to know, she's calling him a nerd whore now. And she wants to know, why did they all keep this a secret? And should she leave the past in the past?
1: Oh, this man is brilliant.
0: Why do you say that?
1: Yeah, he's brilliant.
0: You say that?
1: Oh, this is what you call mathematical scientific sex. Oh, this boy here did it.
0: What?
1: Mathematical scientific sex is what he used. He used science to get this.
0: What do you mean?
1: Probability. Mm-hmm. You can calculate probability.

0: is two.
1: Is it?
0: The come East fans for Euler's. You got to. They're Euler's. The two girls that he had the sex with the first time. That's Euler's. Mm-hmm. Then he predicted if I marry her, I can get a threesome again. And sure enough, she came around that corner.
1: She introduced it. She did.
0: He is working science on her. She'll be going with logistics and physics. Nope. He's doing probability. If I just wait, if I calculate this correctly, once I marry her in about 6 months, I have another threesome. I've done it. He is Steve Urkel for real. I've done it. I got it.
1: And you look like Steve Urkel right now, Junior.
0: He does. He pushed his glasses up. I have figured it out.
1: Did I do that?
0: It does not matter. He said it. Now, he got names there, the EB and Chantel and Mary. If I can get Mary, then I can get Carrie, too. So that's 1, 2, 3. And then me is the P. That's probability 10 years after this, I get married to her, another threesome. He's having threesomes all the time.
2: I love your nerdy
0: mathematical, scientific sex works.
1: Sounds a lot like his own voice.
0: E equals MC squared. It worked. All these formulas is working on his behalf.
3: Calculate.
0: I ain't mad at him for just using his scientific skills just to make threesomes work. I wish I would have thought of it. I did do it. Because I can't understand the math.
1: Yeah, sounds like you can, though. Junior, have you ever heard the term nerd whore? Have you ever heard that term? Is it,
0: well,
1: is it
0: no,
1: the thing?
0: Until today, and he is one. And he's probably the most famous one because he had two of them at the same time with the same girl who offered it. Now, that's not my fault. He didn't know she was going
1: to
0: offer it until he did the math, and he said, she's going to give it to me again in 10-plus years. He knew it. It's probability. It worked in his favor.
1: Wow.
0: Y'all need to ask this man what's the lotto numbers. That's what we need to be asking him. Because this man is brilliant. He puts all this together. And why is you mad? Because you introduced it to him.
1: Mm-hmm.
0: You
1: That's
0: can't be
1: thing.
0: Mad at something that you introduced.
1: And
0: now you're you going to call him a nerd. And all he said, wait a minute. I've already slept with your two roommates. Don't play.
1: Yeah, he got mad about it.
0: Yeah, I already got them.
1: Uh-huh.
0: Now don't make me go back in here and get this equation and put you in there and then see what happens again. Because I'm going to tell you right now, everybody is 10 years older. And I'm going to tell you right now, I will do this again. He will do it again.
1: Mm. But would you be mad about something that happened 10 years ago? Would you still be mad about that?
0: No, because you weren't married to me.
3: Who tells their wife that, though?
1: Mm. Well,
0: once the wife opens up about a threesome, well, you didn't know. I'd had your roommates, too. I've had your roommates. You need to know that.
1: This is not a game here.
0: This is not a game. I wasn't handsome or nothing. I just was a nerd. I'm dangerous out here.
1: Junior.
0: You give me a calculator and I get naked, everything happens. I predicted it. I predicted it. Once I get my laptop and I'm naked in a room, it's going to happen.
1: With those glasses on.
0: With these glasses on and everything. Only thing I do is get the glasses. That's it. I don't take them off. I take everything off but these glasses.
1: All right. Thank you, guys. 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Now, coming up at 46 minutes after the hour as he changes at Junior with Sports Talk. He's no longer a nerd. 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
1: This is your big dog right here in the morning. 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
2: Hey, what's up, Steve? Got the Big DM news updates. Back-to-school shoppers expect to spend an average of $611 this year, down $130 from last year due to rising living costs. Parents are advised to reuse supplies and budget wisely, with many willing to go into debt for their children's needs. Meanwhile, in the Lowcountry, the murder trial of Sheridan Fogel, accused of killing his girlfriend, has been delayed indefinitely. Horry County Solicitor's Office is reporting an increase in last-minute trial delays, which waste resources. The remains of Penny Whiteside were found buried in the defendant Sheridan Fogel's backyard. And finally, Aiken residents voiced their opinions on a proposed hospitality tax increase yesterday at a 5:30 p.m. town hall. The city plans to double the tax from 1% to 2% on prepared foods, generating about $2.5 million for projects. I'm Cynthia Hardy. Stay tuned for more of the Steve Harvey Morning Show on 101.3 The Big DM.
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23: Clearing North Springs at Clemson Road and clearing North Lake at Bush River Road. A wreck also slowing things down at Dawson at Trenum. Still working I-26 eastbound at St. Andrews Road. Carry out some drone scout traffic, 101.3 to Big DM.
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30: I need to tell everybody in Jackson, Mississippi, I will be at the Thalia Mara. The Thalia Mara Theater in Jackson, okay. Mississippi on August 15th. I couldn't say it at first, but I got the right way to say it. Thalia Mara, tickets at Ticketmaster.com, man. My man, Tony Roberts, he gonna be there. TK Kirkland, Mark Curry, and myself at the Thalia Mara. There you go, man. I got it for you. All right, here we go. Let's get into it now. You know, FIFA World Cup is over.
29: Yeah.
1: Yeah.
30: Now, this week starts NFL training camp. We back. It's our football now. Now we got ours. The game we understand. This is the one I've been waiting on. Because our first game is going to be next week. The Hall of Fame game is going to be next week on August 4th. So we are right here in the spirit of football. And I went to did some, you know, looking up some stuff like see how the season going to go for the 2020 season. 2026 season. Who is the best NFL offenses going into this season? Mm-hmm. And the top five NFL defenses going into the season. Now, this is what I found out. The number one, the Los Angeles Rams. They're supposed to have the best offense in the NFL. Number two, I ain't really like the Dallas Cowboys. Why is they number two? But hey, you know, Dak Prescott.
29: So many Dallas fans.
30: They excited. Mm-hmm. Number three, New England Patriots. Drake. Yeah, Drake May. Okay. Mm-hmm. Number four, the Buffalo Bills. Wow. Buffalo Bills. That's number five is a tie.
29: Uh-huh.
30: Detroit Lions and Chicago Bears. Tommy just left.
29: What? The Bears.
30: The Bears.
29: Nice.
30: That's the Bears. Yeah. That's offense.
1: Mm-hmm.
30: Now,
1: I like that.
30: Here we go defensively. The top five defenses going into this 2026 season. Here we go. Who y'all think is number one, Tommy? Just go ahead and say it, Tommy.
1: Texas.
30: You already know. Houston, Texas, number one defense in NFL. I'll take that. Number two defensively. The Denver Broncos, shocker to me, but the Denver Broncos. Then we have number three, the Seattle Seahawks, the Super Bowl champs.
29: Mm. Okay.
30: Then number four, Pittsburgh Steelers.
29: Mm-hmm. Really?
28: Okay.
30: Yeah.
28: Okay.
30: And then number five, the Los Angeles Rams.
1: Okay.
29: Oh.
30: So what does that tell you now?
1: The
28: Rams
1: or both of them
30: in offense and defense. So what does that tell you now?
28: Yeah, the Rams.
1: Look out, LA. Here we go.
30: Yeah, L.A. saying we going to the Super Bowl this year.
28: I have a question.
30: Uh-huh.
28: Where's Jalen Hurts?
29: That's Philly Eagles.
28: Because it's all about Philly right now. LeBron, Jalen, and them. Don't play with me.
30: Wait a minute.
29: Junior, we got to finish this up tomorrow. Coming up at the top of the hour, a woman on social media needs some advice. She says, I've given him a choice. We'll talk about that choice right after this.
0: LeBron should have went to the Eagles.
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1: clearing North Springs at Clemson Road and clearing North Lake at Bush River Road. A wreck also slowing things down at Dawson at Trenum. Still working I-26 eastbound at St. Andrews Road. Harry Hudson, Drown Scout Traffic, 101.3, the Big DM.
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0: This is from Nicole on Steve Harvey FM. Nicole writes, my husband is speaking at a conference this weekend and he let me hear the speech he plans to give. One of his anecdotes involves me, and the way he tells it makes me sound selfish and difficult. He may think it's funny, but I found it humiliating, and I told him I wanted every mention of me removed. He says he doesn't have time to rewrite the speech and that nobody at the conference knows me anyway, so I shouldn't care. That's not really the point to me. He knows the story hurts, and he still intends to tell it to a room full of strangers because changing it would be inconvenient. I told him that if he gives the speech as written, I won't be here when he gets home. I mean it. And well, I meant it when I said it, but now I'm wondering if I took things too far. Am I out of line?
1: Yeah. Wow.

0: Yeah. Tell me what you think. Yeah.
1: I think you should be glad that your husband has you in speech. Mm-hmm. You know what I mean?
0: What?
1: What?
0: Go ahead.
1: He's an anecdote.
2: Yeah. When you're on stage, you include your wife in a story.
1: I do.
2: She doesn't like it, you wouldn't change it?
1: You know what? She ain't seen them, and I'm sure when she come, I'm probably going to change them and not
2: see,
1: do
2: them. There we go.
1: You know? Yeah. So I understand where you are. Now, if your wife ain't going, go down there and do what you want to do. If your wife don't show up, change your speech. I don't know why you ran this past her. No way. You're right. Stupid. Mm-hmm, mm-hmm,
0: He thought she was going to think it's funny. Some people just can't laugh at themselves. You know, they take themselves very seriously. They don't like to be the butt of the jokes. And that's okay. That, you know, it is what it is. But some people can't. What do you think, Junior?
3: To be honest, he told it to her. So that's where he messed up. He let her hear the speech. And let her hear.
0: Mm-hmm.
3: Now she feels a certain way, like it's humiliating, makes her look like she's selfish, and that, you know, you can take that in consideration. But the speech must go on.
1: Yeah.
3: The speech must
0: like
3: go forward. It has to happen. You know,
0: so
3: I'm with Tom. You know, I put my wife in my show, but like Tom said, she ain't there to hear. Now is she?
0: and this wife won't be there to hear this.
3: Yeah. So why are you concerned? You go on about your day.
2: But she knows about it and she doesn't like it.
0: Yeah. So are you suggesting he lie to her and tell her he took it out?
3: Yes. Yeah. I'm suggesting.
1: Well, see, now she's going to be looking for it.
0: Him.
3: Yeah.
1: She's going to be looking for it. And you know, speeches hit social media immediately. Mm-hmm. So she's going to see it.
0: But she is wondering if she took things too far, because she told him if he does the speech, she won't be there when he gets back home. And she's wondering about that. Is she out of line?
3: She's out of line. She's not going away.
1: You're trying to leave me behind a speech?
0: She's moving out. It's too much.
1: You're trying to leave me behind a speech?
3: Behind the speech?
2: Yes. Yes. I'm out of here, bad.
0: Yeah.
3: But I didn't even say your part. I just didn't say it.
0: I
1: got Jackie and the kids all in my stand-up comedy, so it's all the way through.
0: And aren't you in that part of your life where that's what you talk about? You know, you talk about your life experiences, right?
1: Exactly.
3: Mm-hmm.
0: Okay.
3: I ain't left my wife when she tell her family about me. I ain't left. I heard the stuff she say. I didn't think it was all that fun. I ain't go nowhere.
0: You didn't threaten to divorce or leave.
2: So, wait, because Shirley, we always say on this show that comedians can't take jokes. So
0: they
2: your wives had to do a speech or at a conference for their job, and they had a funny story about you two.
3: Yeah. Yeah, she's
2: a
3: nurse.
2: You would be okay
3: with
2: it?
3: Yeah, she's a nurse practitioner. Yeah. Yeah, I'm going to boo her. Yes, I am.
0: Boo? But you're not going to leave. That's your point.
3: No, I don't leave. But she's showing up, going to get booed, though.
2: Like the Apollo Theater, boo.
3: Yes. I'm standing up. I'm throwing napkins up there. I'm doing everything.
1: I'm throwing tomatoes.
3: Yeah. It's a must.
1: Rotten tomatoes.
0: Double standard, guys. Right. Double standard. Yeah. All right. We'll have more of the Steve Harvey Morning Show coming up at 20 minutes after, right after this.
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9: 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Optus Bank is merging with Mechanics and Farmers Bank out of North Carolina to create the largest African-American-owned financial institution in the U.S. The combined company's total assets are valued at $1.2 billion, and they aim to enhance mission-driven banking. Meanwhile, a jury awarded $4.8 million to a Richland County student who suffered severe heat stroke during a football practice. The court found Richland School District 1 grossly negligent. The district plans to appeal. And finally, South Carolina Superintendent of Education Ellen Weaver maintains a cash advantage over Sylvia Wright, her opponent, in the state superintendent of education's race, despite the fact that Wright has been outraising her. Well, Weaver had money left over from her last campaign that she didn't have to spend. She had no primary opponent. I'm Cynthia Hardy. Stay tuned for more of the Steve Harvey Morning Show on 101.3 The Big DM.
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1: It is time now, guys, for a round of Would You Rather. Here we go. Would you rather wear a bib every time you go out to eat, or would you rather drink from a sippy cup while you're at the club? Just some babies.
2: I ain't wearing that bib. I ain't wearing that. Give me that sippy cup.
1: Really? Yeah. Really? What, at the club?
3: Yeah. Mm-hmm. Everybody stirring, they drink. I'm shaking mine. Ooh, they got it nice in here.
1: All right. Would you rather have sex every day? Would you rather have sex every day or only have sex once every 30 days? Once every 30 days. Every day.
2: I didn't tell y'all. I ain't accepting. We can do this every day. We can do this every day.
1: Every day?
2: Yeah.
0: Every day. Okay.
2: Y'all don't get
1: it? Oh. It's your house. Whatever's going on in your house.
2: 7 minutes every day. That's not asking a lot. That's not taking up too much nobody's time. That's fine.
0: you got that right.
1: Junior? Same thing? Every day?
3: I don't want it to be every day, but I don't want it to be 30 days. If we can just say, you know, once every 10, that'd be good.
0: You can't change it. No. One or the other.
3: Can't change it?
1: No. So I can't do everything. Why not? Why not? Tommy can.
3: Because we ain't in sex shape around here. Not every day.
1: Sex shape? What does that mean?
3: The D-workouts, I ain't in the gym working on that. I can't. We not doing that. We ain't in sex shape. We can't. Not every day.
1: But Tommy said he could. Every day.
3: Well, Tommy only giving 7 minutes. You know.
2: It's not only. See, y'all
3: got to. You ain't even got to do it every day. You can do it every 30 minutes for 7 minutes. You can do it every hour on the hour if you want to.
1: For 7 minutes.
3: Because 10:07, you through.
2: Yeah.
3: Right. Come back at 10:30. And 10:37, you through. You see the point?
1: Yeah.
3: I can't do that.
1: All right. Would you rather be able to see your own future, or would you rather be able to see everyone's future, but your own?
2: I want to see your own future. I want to see mine.
3: Yeah.
1: Oh, you want to see your future?
3: Yeah.
2: Yeah, I want. Yeah, I need to see if I'm there. Yeah.
0: What's going to happen?
3: That's the main thing
0: to know.
1: Okay. All right.
3: You want to be looking at everybody else? You're talking. Why they all gather around at the church?
1: You're looking at your future. All right. Would you rather live in an apartment with 5 roommates in the city, okay, or alone on an island for 1 year?
2: Wow. How many people in this?
1: Five roommates. Oof. In the city. An apartment, too. Not a house, an apartment.
3: Mm-hmm. Oh, no.
2: No, we're going to.

0: that island.
1: Island.
2: Really?
1: Oh, yeah.
2: For a year by yourself.
3: For a year by yourself.
0: I'm about to be cast away.
2: Okay,
0: yes.
2: I was just scrambling.
0: Wilson.
2: Tom Hanks.
0: Yeah. Wilson. Yes.
2: All right, that's today's round of Would You Rather. Thank you, guys. Coming up, it is our last break of the day, and we'll close out the show right after this.
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2: Hey, what's up, Steve? Got the Big DM news updates. Back-to-school shoppers expect to spend an average of $611 this year, down $130 from last year due to rising living costs. Parents are advised to reuse supplies and budget wisely, with many willing to go into debt for their children's needs. Meanwhile, in the Lowcountry, the murder trial of Sheridan Fogle, accused of killing his girlfriend, has been delayed indefinitely. Horry County Solicitor's Office is reporting an increase in last-minute trial delays, which waste resources. The remains of Penny Whiteside were found buried in the defendant Sheridan Fogle's backyard. And finally, Aiken residents voiced their opinions on a proposed hospitality tax increase yesterday at a 5:30 p.m. town hall. The city plans to double the tax from 1% to 2% on prepared foods, generating about $2.5 million for projects. I'm Cynthia Hardy. Stay tuned for more of the Steve Harvey Morning Show on 101.3 The Big DM.
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13: 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All right, guys. Here we are, last break of the day.
14: Last break for Tuesday. Birthday. Last break for the birthday.
15: One time for the birthday girl.
16: Yeah.
15: Go Shirley.
14: Yeah. Strawberry.
15: Oh. Go Shirley.
13: Thank you, guys.
15: Happy birthday.
13: I feel the love.
15: All right.
14: Mm-hmm. Junior, you did a poem earlier. I want to hear it again.
17: You know what, Tommy? I'm on request. Here we go. Let us say hip, hip, hooray, because today is Shirley Strawberry's birthday. Shirley doesn't cuss or tell lies, even when we joke about her big eyes. She's got the best voice in radio, and she's good looking. But all of us on this show is scared of Shirley's cooking. Seriously,
13: whatever.
17: Though, you're a class act. And we couldn't do this show without you, and that's a fact. Shirley, you're special in every way, and we hope you have a great birthday. The end. I really believe that.
13: Junior, thank you so much. Didn't you tell us that you worked on that for a whole year?
17: I did.
13: It definitely shows.
14: A whole year.
17: Let me try this.
14: I wrote one two minutes ago. Let's see if it adds up to what he did.
15: Okay. Can we try that?
14: All right.
15: Not the challenging competition.
14: I'm speaking from my heart, though. Because we've been friends for so long. I'm speaking from my heart. Okay, so, all right, don't say nothing till I get through. Here we go. Happy 85th. You did it so swift. You looking good at 85. BS aside, surely you still look nice and neat. And I'm so surprised you still got all your teeth. You got your Social Security and your AARP. All of this is encouraging to me. I want to say this from the bottom of my heart. I love you every day. Happy, happy, happy birthday. The end.
15: All right, nephew Tommy.
0: Thank you, nephew. And I do look good for 85, right?
14: Happy 85th. Oh, my God.
0: What was that? I don't know. Love is always wrapped up into something, with something, you know. Thank you, guys. I appreciate it. You know I do. Thank you. Love right back.
17: That was good, Tommy. Except for the last part. That's plagiarism. What? Did you say?
15: Baby, you better get your lawsuit paperwork together. Yes.
0: He stole your
17: sue
0: line.
17: For this.
15: Yes, he stole your line.
17: I'm not going to do it because that was good, man. That's Shirley. That's it. We do love you, Shirley.
0: Thank you. I love you guys right back. You know it.
15: But I have some reflective birthday questions for
0: you,
15: okay. Shirley.
0: Okay.
15: Now, what do you care less about now than 25 years ago?
14: What do you give less than a...
15: Yeah, I was trying to fix it for the radio. Thank
0: you. Okay. My first answer is everything. And then my second answer is what people think, people's opinion. You know, I haven't cared about that for a long, long time. But right now, I really don't care. Say whatever you want. I don't care.
15: At
0: I do
15: all.
0: Not.
15: Okay. All right. So then part two of that. So what do you care more about than you did 25 years ago?
0: How I treat people, my salvation, you know, my relationship with God, seriously, my grandkids, my family. That's what I care more about now, you know.
15: Nice.
0: Yeah. Seriously, that's it. Yeah. You know?
15: Okay. All right. Mm-hmm. What's your biggest professional accomplishment?
14: Working with me.
15: Ooh, I mean, you had your time.
14: Okay, my bad.
15: This is her day.
14: I bet that's you better say it, though.
0: I have a lot of them, but of course, working with you guys for all these years and the fact that, you know, I'm still here. You know, I still have this platform. That's a blessing. So grateful for that because, you know, I should be retired. Like Tommy said earlier in his beautiful poem, I should be sitting back just collecting my Social Security check, but I'm not doing that. You know, I'm still here. I'm allowed to, you know, the privilege of still having this job and still being relevant and having something to say. I still feel that way. I mean, I do feel that way. Mm-hmm.
15: Very good. Very good.
0: Thank
15: so what's
0: you.
15: Your biggest non-professional accomplishment?
0: That I just right now I love having fun, just hanging out with my friends and just having a good time. You know,
15: we nothing all heavy, right?
0: Yeah, nothing heavy. You know, nothing deep, too deep. Don't take me too deep. I just like having fun, going out, having fun, getting home before dark, getting in the bed, getting my rest. Those type things, you know.
14: And, notice and you the ain't fact saying that nothing I'm, about cooking
0: what?
14: Or nothing like that. Cooking and having, you know,
0: what
14: doing new.
0: Why start now?
15: Yeah, nobody cooking if they don't have to.
0: Right. My mom stopped, and she was a great cook. She stopped eventually, too.
15: Mm-hmm. Yeah.
17: Okay.
0: Is that it, Carla? Any more? How'd I do? Okay.
15: I think you did wonderful.
0: Oh, good. Thank you. Not that I care.
15: Right. What I think.
14: What?
17: Not that I'm worried about that.
0: What, Tommy? What? I know you have a crazy question. What?
14: What hurts? Does anything hurt right now?
0: You mean on my body?
14: Physically or you know, you get older, stuff hurt. I got stuff hurt now. I'm hurting.
0: Look
15: my
0: at the
15: brain
0: time.
15: Hurt listening to you
0: listening
15: every
0: to
15: day. My brain
14: really?
15: Every day.
0: Take us home, Tommy. Thank you, guys. I love you guys.
14: One more time.
0: Much.
14: Happy 85th birthday, Shirley. We want to say that to you.
0: That's okay. I look good. It's
14: yes.
0: All right.
14: Happy 85th. And we wish you 85 more. We really
0: thank
14: do.
0: You.
14: In the words of my uncle, talk to God. He would love to hear from you. Until then, till tomorrow, y'all be in peace.
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0: song Cold It came to be. Right, Kehlani?
1: You know what? 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And we made that song. And I remember sending it to everybody and being like, I don't know, we just kind of keep this one on replay. Like, this one kind of has something to it. I don't know. I know it's not the club banger of the century that everybody wants is looking for my big comeback after my hiatus. Like, typically, you know, you got the summer single and it's like the banger. It's just like, it's good R&B songs. And then Folded became what it became, and it gave me this really cool insight as to, okay, people might be in a receptive space for good old R&B.

0: leaving too early.
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0: This is how you get mentored, Shirley. 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

always getting rich, rich. Dollars and cents, I'm down for the quick flip. Two times for the baddies and the misfits. 50-something years old, still with this. Pull up on the ops, that's LA Fitness. I see we about to step

0: It is Curtis and Company. It is a terrific Tuesday. Trying to climb the hill to get to another weekend, baby. 80 degrees right now, but it's going to warm up to about 95. Clouds going to be partly, you know what? Clouds going to be hanging around. I'll put it that way. We'll get a peak of sun here and there by the afternoon, though. So there you go with the partly sunny. And then later on, but it's kind of sort of late where we're going to probably see a chance of rain and or some thunderstorms, okay? So I got to give that to you. Tomorrow for your hump day Wednesday, it's going to be another scorching 93. And on Thursday, 89. And then by the time we hit the weekend, yeah, 91. Woo! That's Friday. But it is summer, so we got to deal with the heat. Let's make sure we stay hydrated, take care of the pets, the plants, the children. You know, the usual. Because you know, at any moment, even you, heat stroke, heat cramps, heat exhaustion could happen, could creep up on you. Your body gives you the warning signs. You just got to take heat. But try to drink a lot of water, period, so you don't have to worry about it. Big station, big things. I've got my nephew Tommy Rewind coming up in a moment. 101.3, Big TM.
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1: So snoring is a deal breaker for you.
0: Because everybody I know that snore. 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

0: It is time now for the Nephew Tommy Rewind and talking about putting corporal punishment back in school.
1: Oh. Hello?
2: Hello.
1: Hi, I'm trying to reach a Mr. Cotton.
2: This Mr. Cotton?
1: Okay, can you turn your radio or TV down? I can't really hear you.
2: Oh, yes, sir.
1: My name is Mr. Lanson. I'm actually the new principal here at middle school.
2: And what's the name again?
1: Mr. Lanson.
2: Mr. Lanson, okay.
1: Your son, he attends middle school here, am I correct?
2: Yes, sir.
1: Okay, good. Listen, I'm the new principal here. We've just replaced the last principal, and I'm actually calling around. What I've done is before I got here, I asked for a list of students that were, you know, I'm not going to say problem kids, but, you know, that kind of get themselves in a little trouble here and there, and your son's name happens to be on the list.
2: Name is on that list?
1: Yes, I got about 35 kids that are actually on this list, and your son is actually on the list, and you are Mr. Cotton, correct?
2: I am Mr. Cotton. I mean, are you sure you speaking about my son, though?
1: Yeah. I mean, there's only one on the list, sir. It's what's been given to me, and what I'm doing is calling around to all of the parents of the kids that are on this list, and letting you guys know that I'm going to be keeping a close eye on them, as well as letting you know that I'm going to be reinstating corporal punishment here in the school. So
2: corporal punishment? What's that?
1: That's actually where if your son gets sent to the office, which is my office, then there will be paddling going on, and opposed to detention. I don't believe in suspension. I believe in, you know, if we spank these kids, we can get them back in order. So
2: you going to spank him?
1: Sir, here's my thing. I really truly believe that if we get back to, you know, and I don't mean what I'm about to say to be harsh, but if we get back to beating, we'll get these kids back in order.
2: I mean, but I know he had trouble in English, but I don't think that calls for a beating for grade.
1: No. This has nothing to do with grades, sir. This has to do with punishment. And what I'm understanding is if your son is on my list, and if your son comes down to my office, I'm going to take care of it right then and there.
2: I tell you what, if my son comes to your office, you're going to be on my damn list.
1: Sir, I'm trying to get these kids back in order. That's the reason why I've been brought in and I've replaced the last principal. You understand? So what I need from you is to get a great understanding that if your child comes to my office, corporal punishment will be what he's going to deal with.
2: I tell you what, let my son come home and tell me he got some damn corporal punishment, and the next morning, me and you going to do some corporal punishment.
1: Sir, do you want your child in order, or do you want to be bailing his butt out of jail at the age of 18?
2: They're going to be bailing me out of jail if you put your damn hands on my son.
1: Okay, are you taking care of your son punishment-wise at home?
2: You need to... My son don't get in no damn trouble. Here's
1: the problem. Parents not believing that their children get in any trouble. That's the first problem.
2: Well, then, I'm going to take care of mine. When you take care of yours, I'm going to take care of mine. And that's protect my son. And you put your hands on him, and we got a problem.
1: Oh, we're going to have a problem because I'm telling you right now, I'm calling you and giving you the warning. Your son will be dealt with.
2: And you're going to be dealt with.
1: Will be dealt with on a regular basis if need be.
2: You're going to get dealt with on a regular basis. You're going to get tired of seeing me.
1: Okay, sir. Do I need to actually have corporal punishment with you?
2: I tell you what, when you bring that corporal punishment to me, you better have the police there. They're going to need the SWAT team when I get down and you put your hands on my son. I know that.
1: You know what, sir? Maybe the whooping needs to start with you. It has
2: Dang
1: to.
2: Matter of fact, what time do you go to lunch? We can do this in front of the cafeteria and let all the kids see the damn principal get his damn corporal punishment.
1: Sir, the bottom line is corporal punishment is being instated. Your son is going to abide by it. You're going to have to accept it. Or
2: I tell you what, you said you got 35 names on your list. It better be 34 because Cotton name better not be on no corporal punishment list.
1: He's not on a corporal punishment list. He's on a list of kids that act up from time to time.
2: My damn son don't act up. My son is a model student. He got a little trouble with English, you know, because his mama a little slow, but I did that. You know what I'm saying?
1: You know what? Sometimes I feel like I'm talking to the child right now.
2: You're talking to a grown man, and if you put your hands on my son, you're going to see that I'm a grown man when I come down there.
1: Then I guess it's going to be a lot of kicking, sir.
2: It's going to be some kicking. And you line them up. Assistant principal, I kick the cafeteria later. So I come down there if she got something to say.
1: You're gonna watch your tone, you understand me? And you're gonna take what I'm telling you.
2: I'm a grown man. Who are you yelling at?
1: I don't care what you're saying. Everybody's gonna abide. I put chains on the door. I make sure.
2: So what was no, Joe Clark putting chains on the door? I thought your name was Lansom. You Joe Clark.
1: I'm Mr. Lansom, and these kids are gonna abide by what I want, and so are the parents.
2: Then you go on and do what you got to do today. But when I get down there, you better have a police when I get there.
1: I tell you who else I'm gonna have here.
2: If you tell me who the you gonna have down there then.
1: I'm gonna have Nephew Tommy from the Steve Harvey Morning Show, because that's who I am. Your co-worker Sylvia got me to prank phone call you.
2: What? What? Every time I'm gonna tell you what, I'm gonna prank call you. Next time I catch you, don't be putting your damn hands on my boy. Boy, Tommy. Boy, anyway, I was on my way. I was looking for my damn keys. When you talk, I was gonna whip your this morning.
1: Hey, listen, I got one more thing to ask you, Mr. Cotton.
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1: Let me tell you something. I'm not going to lose the Image Award and be ugly. I'm not going to be all this good.
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who do magic. And it is Curtis and Company. So listen, I told you about this back in 2024. You probably may have forgotten, but Prince, the musical, it is going to be on Broadway. Purple Rain, and you'll be able to check it out. They're going to do a preview coming up at the Majestic Theater on March 12th. And then the official opening is going to take place on April 12th. And that's going to be going down for you. Over 20 Prince hits. A lot of great songs. When Doves Cry, I'll Die For You, Take Me With You, Beautiful Ones. It's going to be great. If you're a big Prince fan, well, you might want to be in New York City for this one. It's going to be good. Coming up in the next hour, I got the C-Mix Remix Plus. We're going to be broadcasting live. We've got your tickets for Women's Empowerment happening this coming

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It's Curtis and Company. Got to remind you, something big is happening right next door in the Queen City. Major League Soccer is going to be hosting the All-Star Game for the first time right here in the Carolinas. So it's going to be at Bank of America Stadium. It goes down for you. And Sierra is going to be the halftime entertainment who's going to be throwing down for you as well. So that should be fun. And, you know, in the World Cup, Spain took it. Argentina came in second. And then you're going to have all of those folks, the best of the best, playing each other for the All-Star Game tomorrow in Charlotte.

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0: It is Curtis and Company. And by the way, I got to remind you, American Red Cross, man, across the country dealing with a national blood crisis, calling on all of you to roll up your sleeves and give that gift of life. 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Broadcasting live, we got crystals going down for you for women's empowerment tickets. 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
2: Oh, man, it is going to be a great weekend this weekend because Women's Empowerment is this Saturday. Hey, Irv, man, I know you're excited. I'm excited. People, you got to get excited with us because this is one of your last opportunities to get these tickets.
3: Absolutely. 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
2: You know what I'm saying? Come on down here. We are at Crystals, 1466 Chestnut Street in Orangeburg. 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You know that you're doing. You're getting one ticket, and you're going to get another one after you buy that first ticket. Now, come on down here. We'll see you. 1466 Chestnut Street in Orangeburg. Your DJ Prince Ice, my man Big Irv. We are at Crystal in Orangeburg. 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

0: You know, I realized I did not get my quick hits in. So let me try to get something in right now for you. T-Mobile yesterday, I don't know if you heard about this, but had some phone problems. I think like 62,000 T-Mobile users were having some issues and so forth. You had the SOS on your phone. A lot of it just took like rebooting the phone and it was back up, but still it was a problem for a lot of folks. Also, too, 23-year-old healthcare worker arrested for using a deceased patient's debit card to buy some snacks. Person had just died, and so she was hungry and took the debit card and went to the snack machine. I guess you're not you when you're not hungry. I don't know. And by the way, if you do Amazon Prime, right, you pay like $139 a year for Amazon Prime. Most people just use it for shopping. 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You have unlimited photo backup for you. 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You got free Grubhub delivery. 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If you didn't know that, you're welcome. It is Tuesday, so that means it's Dollar Pizza, Taco Pizza Tuesday. So if you go to Taco Bell, and you got to have the app, though, you only pay a dollar, you get the taco pizza. And dollar, you get a medium drink. That is it. That's today, all day today. All right, listen, coming up next, we got Club 101.3, the Midday Dance Party, but we're also broadcasting live. So let's take it out to Crystals with Ice. Let's go.
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2: This is DJ Prince Ice, me and my man, Big Irv. We are in Orangeburg at Crystal, 1466 Chestnut Street. I'm telling you, man, Saturday, this Saturday, is Women's Empowerment. Eddie LeVert, Carolyn White, of course, 803 Fresh, and so many panels and many other things that you are going to enjoy. And I'm telling you, you got to get your tickets. We're here in Orangeburg at the Crystal. You come by, pick up your tickets, and you'll be in the building with us. And the staff here at Crystal is ready to see you, my friend.
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2: 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It's going to be incredible. We want you there with us. Come get your tickets, man. 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It's 101.3 The Big DM.
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0: It is Curtis and Company, lunchtime right about now. Rolling through it. Speaking about lunch, I don't know if you heard about this, but the FDA has just approved lab-grown meat. We're talking chicken, pork fat, salmon, and yeah, it could be in your grocery stores coming real soon, even restaurants. And it has been known to be linked to cancer, too. I'm good. Nah, I'll stay with the original. Listen, guys, they're over there at Crystal's. I can use one of those Crystal Burgers. Yeah, that's real beef right there. Let's take it to the streets.
1: 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We are everywhere.
2: 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Me and my man Big Irv are at Crystal, 1466 Chestnut Street in Orangeburg. Ladies and gentlemen, this Saturday, August 1st, is Women's Empowerment. It's going down at the South Carolina State Fairgrounds. Eddie Levert, Karen White, 803 Fresh, Jeffrey Lampkin, and his choir, the community choir, going to do a good, big tribute to Kirk Franklin. And you are going to be there for the panels, for all that talent, for all the good encouragement and upbuilding that's going to happen. 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You're going to buy one. Then you're going to get one. 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

0: It is Curtis and Company. There was this woman. She poisoned her husband to receive a $30 million inheritance. Well, the letter that the husband got turned out to be a scam. Only thing she needs to worry about now is making sure she has money on her books. Oh, my gosh. Hey, listen, let's take it to the streets. We got my man out there, Ice, and it's Crystals.
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2: Ladies and gentlemen, your DJ Prince Ice and Big Irv are in Orangeburg, South Carolina. We are at Crystal 1466 Chestnut Street. We've got your Women's Empowerment tickets because this Saturday, August 1st, is Women's Empowerment. 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Of course, if you go to the website, you enter the intercode Eddie26. That's all caps, too. And you're going to be taken care of so you can be in the building with us this Saturday, speaking of, to see Eddie LaVert, Karen White, 803 Fresh, Jeffrey Lampkin, and Community Choir, and tons of other things and panels and much more going down. It's the epic event every year. Women's Empowerment this Saturday. We'll see you there. It's 101.3 The Big DM.
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0: It is Curtis and Company. And as promised, I was going to tell you what's going down with the family of ODB. Matter of fact, it was his honor. A street in Brooklyn was named after ODB on Saturday. Friends and family, of course, the fans were out there as well. They gathered at the intersection of Putnam and Franklin Avenue. That's in Brooklyn. And that's where ODB Jones Way was officially unveiled. And family was out there. His grandmom's house is on the block on Putnam Avenue. And man, he rose to fame as one of the founding members of Wu-Tang Clan. Enjoyed solo run as well. Had a return of the 36 Chambers, the Dirty Version, Got Your Money, Khalees, which we heard a little while ago. Had guest appearances with Mariah Carey's Fantasy, you know what I mean? And left us in 2004. So ODB Way, he'll be remembered forever now on the street. Plus the mural is there as well. To Big Station doing big things. It's 101.3 Big DM.
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3: Ain't nothing like the old school. 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
2: Yo.
3: You feel me?
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1: Feel me?

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0: All right, we're counting it down to Women's Empowerment. It's going to be on Saturday. 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I mean, knocking it down, thanks to Eddie Levert, who told you all about it in today's show. Figured he wanted to help out, so we purchased a batch of tickets. Buy one, he'll give you one. That's how that works. So come on down and grab one. Or you can go to thebigdm.com. And you go there, you just do the code Eddie26, all caps, Eddie26. You can grab your tickets that way or catch it at another ticket stop, which we're going to be out tomorrow. I'll be at Jeffrey Lampkin's Country Boy Kitchen from 11 until 1 with your special limited tickets. That's tomorrow from 11 until 1. Come see me. We'll get you squared. Hey, listen, don't let anyone anywhere tell you what you can or cannot do in life because you have it within yourself to do and be whatever you please. Just remember that God and love is and always will be that key to your success. Take care. Have just the best. It's 101.3. Big DM.
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0: 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Go big with the Big DM.
1: K-O-K. Yeah. Yeah. Hey, T-I-P. Yeah.

in Winnsboro. She's excited about, again, this Saturday's Women's Empowerment of South Carolina. The 12th annual situation, again, is going down at the South Carolina State Fairgrounds. And our next ticket stop where you can, get your buy one, get one, courtesy, again, of the legendary Eddie LaVert, is going to go down tomorrow. Tomorrow is the 29th, and tomorrow you can meet Curtis Wilson down there in Sumter at Jeffrey Lampkin's Country Boy Kitchen, 11 a.m. until 1, all right? Then on Thursday, we're back here in Columbia, the McDonald's on Wilson, and then on Friday, we are going to be at the McDonald's on Decker, okay? So we'll chat over all of those dates as we get closer. But again, the next one goes down tomorrow, 11 a.m. until 1. $50 cash, $50 per person, and it's a general admission ticket. You'll get one for free. Is that cool? In the meantime, coming up, we got some OJs for you. Coming up, we got some

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1: Now, I'm going to tell you something, man. 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
1: No. You could be in a good relationship and be outside messing it all
2: ruin
1: up.
2: Ruin it how, though? What would
1: Because you answer the phone and you don't know who's going to be on the other end, and neither do
2: who
1: I.
2: Who would be on the other end?
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0: that song. Why do I like that song, DJ Princeize? Jeffrey Lampkin.
1: There's a certain part that she likes in there, Jeffrey.
2: She needs shots. Okay, what nobody says.
0: I need
2: want
0: a few
2: shot.
0: Shots and I need a few more. Yes, baby.
2: What do you want shots of?
0: I could tell you a couple things I want a couple shots of, but I don't know
2: sorry,
0: if we can actually.
2: I didn't think about that question.
0: You know what I mean? So I need to know, why do you always ask me these questions, knowing where my mind is going to go with these questions?
2: Oh, my mind was thinking about reposado. Is that what it's called? Did I say it right? Reposado?
0: Say it again.
2: Reposado? Is that what it's called? Don Julio Reposado?
0: Oh, reposado, yeah.
2: I did it say it right. And the only reason I said it is because on Instagram, they were talking about those shots in the club cost, what, $24 a year?
0: I have no idea.
2: Oh, you get yours for free.
0: I didn't say that. I didn't say that.
2: That's why you need a few shots.
0: And I need
2: you don't
0: a few
2: care
0: more.
2: What
1: a night she won't remember or forget.
0: So listen, since I know that we have Women's Empowerment on Saturday,
1: guess
0: what I'm doing today?
2: What's that?
0: I need a few shots and I need a few more.
2: So you pre-showing 4 days beforehand?
0: Because on Friday I can't do anything at the S Bar. I got to act like I'm Mother Teresa.
1: Shot o'clock is what tomorrow waiting for.
2: What did you say? The
1: shot o'clock.
0: Yes. Because and I'm sorry for saying all of this, but you know, I'm always big on balance. You notice Ice. I used to tell people in a minute, like, y'all think she stay out. That girl is really a homebody, you know? Don't say that, Lamb, because you think I'd be out every night of the week.
2: Yeah, well, in your bra and titties.
0: Oh, God!
2: I mean, you don't want online. Follow Shamar online. Please see her. She's a lingerie model now. What will it be next week?
0: Whatever I like.
2: That's why she needs a few shots.
1: Victoria's Secret's following you now.
0: Oh, my God! No, that's savage.
2: And then she's jumping up and down, shaking them.
0: It's quiet on the creek.
2: Oh, quiet.
0: Quiet on the creek.
2: You see how them armbands just came now?
0: Yeah, quiet. Oh, no. Child, listen, if I get that many shots, something else might come. I'm playing. Hey, listen, guys. Tomorrow, Jeffrey, is your restaurant going to be open?
2: Oh, for you.
0: I don't believe you.
2: Let me pray. I can't even get it together. Are you going to be there?
0: Curtis is going to be there.
2: Oh, he's going to be hungry.
0: Curtis is there from 11 a.m. until 1. So you're going to keep us stuck and hungry.
2: Get your tickets. Buy one, get one free.
0: Oh, my gosh. Yes, right there tomorrow at 5642 Broad Street in Sumter. I'll be back.
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0: Saturday for One Love. Again, get ready, the 12th annual Women's Empowerment of South Carolina. I will be super excited once I see, I want to say, the stage lineup. You know what I mean?
1: Can I share this? Yeah. No, I got to say this because, and I'm saying this because he's in the building. DJ Prince Ice on the ones and twos. Uh-huh. I cannot wait because DJ Prince Ice curated at the South Carolina Juneteenth Festival a DJ. Uh-huh. It was amazing, Shamar.
0: Did you just do something like real TV?
1: Yeah, like I should have done that, right?
0: Yeah.
2: In my head when you didn't move your head.
1: Okay. Like I told him, he thought I was your. He killed it.
0: He did.
1: I cannot wait to him, and then to see all the women out there shaking their tatas, like, are you going to shake with them?
2: Oh, my God.
1: Quiet on the crate.
0: If they let me cut my T-shirt right there in the middle.
1: If Prince throws that in there in the midst of his set.
0: Listen, I'm going to be like, quiet.
1: It's going to be over.
0: I'm excited about Saturday because we'll have moments like this.
1: I can't wait.
0: Again, the legendary Eddie LaVert performing alongside a band. And I got to tell you something that feels legendary about, you know, being in the presence of Eddie LaVert. Mm-hmm. You know, you talk about his career, the generations that it crosses over, the homage that's paid in new songs nowadays, you know, and then it's something very dear to me because, you know, that whole Sound of Philadelphia connection. Yeah.
1: You know
0: what I mean?
1: Gonna do Love Train?
0: I have no idea what he's going to do, but let me just tell you, he ain't got to do nothing. It's Eddie LaVert.
1: Yeah.
0: You know, we complain about like, oh, man, they're gone too soon or this happened and that. Give folks their flowers while they are here.
1: And
0: you know,
1: he's 86 and traveling and doing it.
0: Still doing it. Yeah. So it's almost like if he's saying take advantage of this, buy one, get one, you know, $50 general admission ticket, you know, hey, do so.
1: And that's so awesome of him to do that because he wants people to show up. But see, that's that old school mentality where it's like, hey, I want to look out for people. So
0: yeah.
1: At this moment, he didn't have to do that, but he did.
0: Child, listen, then you talk about them backstabbers. Listen, I'll be right back because I'm in here with
1: you. Smile in your face.
0: Child, listen, all the time want to take. Come on, Miss Morgan. You just go with the full paradise. Be quietly. We ain't even playing that.

0: Hey, it's Steve Harvey, y'all. Here's what happened on the Steve Harvey Morning Show.
1: I sweat from my groin.
2: That's information we didn't
3: A lot
2: need,
3: of information.
0: It drips from my underarms and chest, and it go down there, and that's the only leak.
2: Why,
0: that's
2: Lord?
0: Where it comes
2: why?
0: Out. 101.3, the Big DM, home of the Steve

0: 3 o'clock hour. Your favorite cousin, Jeffrey Lambkin, is going to keep us company. He's actually keeping us company right now as we lead up to our daily dose of inspiration inside of Light It Up.
1: Just a little bit.
0: Well, only because I got to do a photo shoot. And I don't know if Ice is going to approve of my photo shoot because, you know, he comes on at 5 o'clock inside the Happy Hour Rideout Mix, Fred. And, you know, I got to do another a piece. I'm a brand ambassador for the situation.
2: You gonna be doing the bounce thing?
0: No, I'm not going to do the quiet on the creek. I think...
3: No bouncing today?
0: No, but God. Jeffrey is going to direct this, okay? And it's only supposed to be 30 seconds, a 30-second clip. Is that okay?
2: Yeah, I saw one of the comments under your video, and it just said, yo!
3: They were excited, because that's literally how they felt.
0: I said, why does this thing have 13,000 views?
3: Right.
0: They're out of control.
3: You might need to invest in our OnlyFans.
0: You know what? Could I do that?
2: Yeah.
0: Can you talk to Imani? Because before when I wanted to do that, she said, you better not.
3: Well, probably she wanted you to keep it quiet on the creek. Quiet.
0: Hey, yo, we'll be right back, man.
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0: And pressure always busts those pipes, man. Speaking of busting some pipes, don't let the pressure of folks looking at you like, what you doing on Saturday, like, fool you. The spot to be is definitely the South Carolina State Fairground as we, again, get ready for the 12th Annual Women's Empowerment of South Carolina. 803 Fresh is joining us. Karen White, Jeffrey Lampkin, the community choir. What tribute are you guys doing to Kirk Franklin?
1: Get ready. Everything that you can think of that you will be singing. Uh-huh. Someone asked the question, why do we sing?
0: Uh-huh.
1: Melodies from heaven
0: rain down on
1: me. Like, we're going to take you through the songbook. It's going to be bananas.
0: See, remember when I was trying to tease up the fact that you guys were doing a tribute to Kirk Franklin? Mm-hmm. And I was like, listen, guys, this ain't my lane, so I'm going to just play a Kirk Franklin song. I don't know the song you want to hear, but I'm going to play this. And Jeffrey texted me like, no, play this. I'm like, well, it's too late. You should have answered me. He thought I wanted some money or something, but he ain't hit me back fast. What she want now? You know what I mean? And let me ask you a question while you're here. Mm-hmm. I know those lighted ups don't be about me.
1: What makes you think a hit dog will holler?
0: You want me to hit you?
1: Start off.
0: Hey, yo, listen, you know, keep it locked, friend. It's the Big DF.

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0: What are y'all talking about? 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

0: in amazement by that show. That show was absolutely amazing. Say what you want about Usher, Chris Brown, their talent. Oh my gosh.
1: Modern day.
0: Legendary.
1: Yeah.
0: And their own right.
1: Yeah.
0: And they brought their two distinctive catalogs, mm-hmm. their discographies, mm-hmm. together and gave us this R&B tour.
1: And that's what I love that because we always try to be divisive about stuff. Like even when it was Brandy and Monica, we always try to do this versus thing. But let them join together. Let them come together and create the magic that we're used to having. You know what I mean?
0: It was amazing.
1: Now, would you have been the young lady who they pulled on stage? If Usher pulled you on stage, what would you do?
0: Do whatever he want. Whatever you like. I'm taking
1: Come
0: my
1: on,
0: eye
1: coming
0: out.
1: To
0: coming
1: America.
0: To America, baby. Whatever you like.
1: Yeah, my thing is like if Usher pulls you on stage, you know what you're getting pulled for.
0: Ice is embarrassed to know
2: you
0: me.
2: Can have whatever you like.
1: She hopping on one foot, man.
2: You can have whatever you
3: oh
2: like.
3: My God.
1: Listen, come on. A little T.I.
0: You know, I've been in my YOLO bag lately. Like, you only live once. Mm-hmm. And I've been telling you that. Like, mm-hmm. you're like, he's like, why did you do this, Marmar? I said, Jeffrey, listen, there was a time. I said, I don't even know if you know I'm really sensitive. He's like, yeah, when something happens to a family
1: member. Your family member or somebody like that.
0: He's like, I know that you're very, what did you say?
1: I said that you're very sensitive when it happens to a family member. Or you're easily offended.
0: Yeah.
1: Easily.
0: So I woke up one day, I think after, because one of my friends killed themselves back in February. Mm-hmm. Remember I told you?
1: Yeah, I remember that.
0: And then in March, I just had this, I don't even know if you saw a shift in me. I think I did, because I shared, like, I'm like, listen, I'm about tired of this sugar on the iced tea, that, and the third. I'm going to do what I want, because it's my life, you know, and living is like a gift and a curse. Mm-hmm. It really, truly is. Mm-hmm. It's a blessing, but it's a gift and a curse at the end of it, because it's like, we got to die.
1: Mm-hmm.
0: And I'm going to do what makes me happy. So if that means I'm going to be quiet on a creek, or I'm going to take a slurp of some water ice, or if I'm going to walk around, whatever.
1: Because, baby, when you just said take a slurp, I was like, oh, wait a minute.
0: If I'm going to say furniture instead of furniture.
1: I love it. Please say furniture again.
0: Furniture.
1: I love when you
0: like,
1: say
0: furniture. Like, get your furniture. Hands off my furniture. Get off my furniture. I'm just going to do what it is that I want. As long as I'm not offending nobody else. It's you know what I mean? And it feels good to me, then I'm going to do whatever I want.
1: I think everybody from Philly right now is doing what they want, especially since LeBron is going to Philly.
0: There,
1: yeah,
0: baby.
1: So
0: listen,
1: everybody's doing whatever they want.
0: The rumors that little, what's the little boy name? The youngest one.
1: Bronny?
0: The youngest one.
3: Oh, it's
0: Bryce.
3: Yeah.
0: Is it Bryce?
3: Okay.
0: Am I right?
1: It's going to Philly?
0: No, what's the, is you got Bronny and what's the baby name?
3: I think it's Bryce.
1: Little James.
0: Bryce, right?
3: Yeah.
0: Right. There were rumors are circulating that he might be out transferring to go to school like in somewhere in Pennsylvania.
1: Wow.
0: So I don't know. I just said rumors.
1: Right.
0: Don't be quoting me.
1: Allegedly.
0: I mean, I'm not no sports person, but I know Imani's going to be hype if he ends up at Villanova.
1: Wow.
0: I'll be back.
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0: that again. That old school meets new school. Every time I told Curtis yesterday, all I can think of is the movie The Best Man since Cameo. That song was in it. It's like candy.
1: I can feel it when you fall. Even when you fall. All over me, take my candy.
0: So, friend, listen, let the record show on this day, Tuesday, July 28th, that I am totally single. I want to know what Jeffrey Lamka is talking about up next, because you're chatting about Let the Record Show, right?
2: You really are single?
0: Twig, I've been single. Like, who's going to put up with me and all of my personalities? I'll be right back.

0: Hey, it's Steve Harvey, y'all. Here's what happened on the Steve Harvey Morning Show. When I was around 8, I got the kitty blues.
1: All right.
0: My daddy loved the blues. 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
3: What's going on, family? It's your favorite cousin. It's Jeffrey Lampkin. Listen, the fool keeps explaining, but the wise person lets the evidence speak. Baby, you know what you do. Let your evidence speak. Stop explaining all the time why and what. No, your evidence will speak for itself. Baby, you have a track record. You have a resume. Let the resume speak. You know what you do. You know how you show up. You know how you give. You know how you pour. You know what you do. I'm telling you now, please understand, you know what you bring to the table. The fool keeps explaining, but the wise person lets the evidence speak. Baby, let the record show for itself. Follow me on Facebook, Instagram, and Twitter at Jeffrey Lampkin. Have an amazing day.
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6: 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I-20 West at 321, an accident slowing thing down. 26-277, 126-77 still busy. We check again shortly. Harry got some Drive the Scott traffic, 103, the Big DM.
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0: after party after the show. I feel like that should be easy. What do you think, Lamp?
1: That's going to be simple.
0: That's going to
1: be simple. As long as you have some boots on the ground.
2: It'll be full of people ready to step.
1: Yeah. And bingo. See?
0: And have a few shots and a few more.
1: And we'll put Prince Ice on the arm on the one too.
0: And then we're going to have him call, like, FaceTime Neo. They're friends.
2: Yeah.
0: You know what I mean? Can we do that?
2: Okay.
0: Oh, my God. Yo, Fresh, can we do an after party with you? He probably listening, like somebody listening, like Shamar, shut up.
1: don't obligate me to nothing else.
0: Don't forget, Fred, we're getting ready for the 12th Annual Women's Empowerment of South Carolina. We'll chat about your next ticket stop.

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1: See what men of other cultures have to offer.
0: Well, I recommend Africa. I was over there one time, and I was watching the tribal dance, and Lord have mercy. Pull all the men to the side. I said, y'all gonna need some longer skirts to do this. 101.3, the Big DM, home of the Steve Harvey Morning Show.

0: Well, I really love Tim's and What You Need. And I know we're not supposed to be like back-selling songs in 2026, but you know, that Tim's song is amazing, guys. And you know, sometimes when I look at artists, I'm not the most sexual or sensual person. Mm-hmm. Like, even when I'm doing these little campaigns that I have to do, right? Mm-hmm. Sometimes I don't know how to be sexy.
1: You?
0: Dude.
2: What?
0: What do you mean?
1: Obviously, because you're so gangsta.
0: No.
1: What do you like with your man?
0: I don't know. Do you think if I knew, I'd probably have one. Somebody asked me, somebody did ask me that recently. Like, what kind of man do you like? And I was watching, this is crazy, Avatar, The Last Airbender, mm-hmm. right? And there was a scene in this show on Netflix, season 2, mm-hmm. where one of the guys is outside fixing this lady's roof. And mm-hmm. she comes outside because she had just welcomed him into the home because he had helped her little brother out. You know, we're talking about like some fake movie or show, mm-hmm. The Airbender, you know? And he's like, oh, I'm sorry, did I wake you? And she's like, well, yeah. He's like, you know, it just needed to be fixed. And she's like, oh, it's okay. Thank you, because I wouldn't have been able to do it. So that's probably the love I need. Like, just come here, take trash out, do some stuff, help me pay a bill, and that's it. Let's make it a business arrangement, because I can't give my all to anybody anymore.
2: Somebody with a lot of patience is what you need. A lot of patience on standby.
0: I can't give my all to anybody anymore.
1: I don't even know, Prince, if they can handle the patience, because she would probably cuss them out and see you like you're going to be in your feelings.
0: No, I would cuss.
1: Because first they'll be like, why are you even here? Why are you here to change my trash?
2: Durability. She needs somebody like a Michelin man.
1: Right.
0: Friend, listen, what you need is to be joining us on Saturday for Women's Empowerment. Don't forget our next ticket stop is going down tomorrow. Jeffrey Lampkin's Country Boy Kitchen, right there in the parking lot from 11 a.m. until 1. $50 general admission ticket. It's cash only, and we'll actually hand over to you a free ticket. So it's buy one, get one free again, courtesy of the legendary Eddie LaVert. You've got that same chance online at thebigtm.com. Also, right here, the studios on Time Views. You can swing by. Coming up next, you got your lighted up moment together?
1: I got it. I'm ready, baby.
0: You better be ready.
1: I need to give something about you.
0: Give something about...
1: I need to talk about you.
0: Mm. Twigga, you always talking about me.
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14: 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Still collision sunset at Corley Mill and Pine View at American Italian Way. 1800 Sunset and also 1800 South Lake and I-20 West at 321 collisions. How about some Ron Scott traffic? 103, the Big DM.
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1: Why did you decide to forgive
0: him? I forgave him because at that point in time, he didn't even matter to me.
1: So
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0: somewhere. 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Yes, I need to wake up with a few regrets. My friends used to say to me, big ups to the Marshalls. Laurel used to say to me all the time, Lampkin, yo, you one drink away from a bad decision.
1: Like, what?
2: So you need a reason. 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
0: Give me a reason.
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2: Because it's about unity, literally. 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Ooh.

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1: What?
2: 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What you laughing at? 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

0: come up in here and the words of Jeffrey Lampkin. Chicka, chicka, chicka, chicka.
1: Listen,
0: I really wish I wasn't afraid to go live, man. And Ice goes live all the time. Because I would be afraid, since I never go live, that there would be like one person watching me. And I would be embarrassed.
1: You have to build your audience.
2: And all the people on my live ask where she at.
0: Right. Excuse me, I just said what?
1: You just said you don't care.
0: Exactly. I just wanted to see if y'all actually was listening
1: to
0: me.
1: Yeah, I'm going
0: to
1: say, wait, what? Okay.
0: I said personalities. Okay. And I don't know which one woke up and said they don't care.
2: That's Marmar talking now.
0: Yeah, thank you. Thank you. Yeah.
1: Now we know.
0: Now we know. What's up?
1: Shamar.
0: No.
2: It's Shamara, Shah, and Marmar.
1: No, right. So is Shah the one that was bouncing quiet on the green?
2: That might be. I don't know.
0: That's Shamara.
1: That's Shamara?
0: Marmar is the sensitive one.
2: Oh.
0: Right. And Shamar is the one.
1: Who cusses you out?
0: The one I just said.
1: Shamar?
0: Yeah. We'll get ready to mix this up next. Stop talking.
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10: 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Come see JT at JT's Jeep Ram, 378 Lexington, or JT's Jeep Ram Dodge Land on Greystone.
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28: 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Pine View at American Italian Way and Garner's Ferry at Park Road. Sunset at Coral Mill with Rex also slowing things down. Harry Hudson, the North Scott Traffic, 101.3, the Big DM.
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0: Down inside the happy hour ride out mix. Welcome again inside the show. Tuesday in the city.
1: Tuesday.
0: Need a few shots and I need a few mo. I gotta send a happy anniversary shout out. 19 years marriage and 30 years holding each other down to Daryl and Juliet Brown.
1: That's nice.
0: Happy anniversary, Jules. Definitely love you. Also, it's somebody's birthday today, Ice. I'm thinking. Help me. Oh. Big ups to CR. CR is Carolyn Rutledge out in Winsboro.
1: Yeah.
0: Is that it? She went to wish her husband, Travis, I think that's his name, Travis Rutledge, a happy birthday. So again, CR, Travis Rutledge, your wife wants you to have a very special birthday. Hopefully she got some good lined up for you later, like a good meal or something. I don't know.
1: Yeah. Okay.
0: Listen, we'll be back. What's up, Ice?
1: Got a shout to Makai Stevenson in Orangeburg that caught up with us. When me and Big Herb were out there. And,
0: at Crystal's.
1: Yeah, and Big Leela, a.k.a. Fruity, and her sister Loretta. Shout out to them, too.
0: Nice. I still got to get down there to Crystal's.
1: Yeah.
0: Listen, we'll be right back inside the mix. Keep it locked.
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7: 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Garner's Ferry at Century Oaks and Garner's Ferry Road at Park Road. Pine and Grove at 26, one collision also active. Harry Hudson, the Drive the Sky Traffic 103, the Big DM.
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0: Wrapping a situation up with some Prince is always a good thing. Speaking of wrapping something up, we are wrapping up these last few Women's Empowerment ticket stops where you can get the buy one, get one situation, courtesy of Buddy LaVert. What's up, Ice?
1: Listen, y'all, Women's Empowerment is this Saturday. You hear us talking about it. We've been talking about it for months, man. Don't wait, because Saturday is just a few days away.
0: Yes, yes. And tomorrow we're going to be out at Jeffrey Lampkin's Country Boy Kitchen. Curtis, DJ Pretty Boy Mel, 11 until 1. You purchase one general admission ticket, you know, $50, you get one free. So you can go purchase five and get 10.
1: Yeah, there's somebody that's been asking you to go with them, and now you can take them.
0: Yes, $50 cash and $50 per ticket, all right? But you'll always, you know, get another general admission ticket for absolutely free of charge. We got to skedaddle up out of here, man.
1: Yeah, man. Thanks, everybody, for following me on social media at DJ Prince Ice. See you mañana.
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4: Good afternoon. Collisions on 20 East Clemson Road and on the westbound side, several wrecks. 20 West at 39, 20 West at 44, 20 West at 321, and 20 West at Monticello Road. Garner's Ferry at Old Garner's Ferry and Pine Grove at 26 out. Also Roseberry at Two Notch Road and 700 University Village collisions. Harry Hudson, Ground Scott Traffic, 101.3, the Big DM.
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and I knew it. All right, this is Eddie Owens. Hey, you know what's funny? I can't hear Brandy by the OJs without thinking about Master P. Isn't that something, man? Remember when he kind of took that and flipped it for the homies? The song, I Miss My Homies. Y'all remember that? You remember that?

Listen, I got to talk about this. Women's Empowerment 2026. And I got to talk about the fact that Eddie LaVert, I mean, he did everybody a solid, man. Bought some tickets, extra tickets, and he did that because he said he wanted this to be special. Okay? So he bought up enough tickets to where now, if you buy a ticket to Women's Empowerment 2026, you get another ticket for free on Eddie LaVert. Isn't that crazy? You get to

0: 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All right? Either way, you know we got you. 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

0: You see what I'm doing? You see what I'm doing? You see I'm getting you ready for that Quiet Storm thing. You know what I mean? Maya featuring Cisco. It's All About Me. And this is Eddie Owens. And lovers, it's all about you right now. Any requests, get them in. 803-783-WWDM. Once again, that's 803-783-WWDM. 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

0: 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This is Eddie Owens.
1: The all-nighter.
0: Lisa, I can tell you're going through it. It seems like you've got some decisions to make. Do your thing.

The station is 101.3, the Big DM. That was Lisa Fisher. How can I ease the pain? And welcome to tonight's edition of The Quiet Storm. My name is Eddie Owens. And you know, I gotta say I'm happy to be here with you tonight. You know, I have to drop my disclaimer, see. There's a reason why I do this. I do it for the lovers, for those that want to be loved, and for those who need that love. So if that's you,

0: 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We're gonna do it all right? So strap yourselves in and get ready for the ride. It's the Quiet Storm on the Big DM.
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Acceptance.

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This is Eddie Owens. Hey, Mariah, why don't you grab Trey Lorenz and give us a nice cover classic?

0: You're inside the Quiet Storm on 101.3 The Big DM. That was Mariah Carey featuring Trey Lorenz with their rendition of the Jackson 5 classic, I'll Be There. Yeah, they did it justice to him, for real. And this is Eddie Owens.
1: All nighter.
0: And you know we're just getting started, you know that. On the way, I've got some Levert. I've got a classic from Jeffrey Osborne. And your request. It's The Quiet Storm on The Big DM.
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